What would you like us to pray for? Or would you like to pray for someone? Send your message now on 0303 040 1111.

prayer from the Psalms. Have mercy on us, O God, according to your unfailing love. According to your great compassion, blot out our transgressions. 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

Guys, I'm just grateful that I made it through this week. This week has been so busy, and I just feel like every week is getting busier by the minute. So much going on at school. It gives me the strength to wake up and get out of bed. Glory. And I just wanted to send out love and blessings and prayers to the kids today of Sekani School who will be doing their sports day today. Just praying for the kids that they'll manage it, but we'll still have a lovely time. Okay, guys, have a wonderful, wonderful day. Lots of love.

0: The second part of Psalm 102. Let this be recorded for future generations, so that a people not yet born will praise the Lord. Tell them, the Lord looked down from his heavenly sanctuary. He looked down to earth from heaven, to hear the groans of the prisoners, to release those condemned to die. And so the Lord's fame will be celebrated in Zion, his praises in Jerusalem, when multitudes gather together and kingdoms come to worship the Lord. He broke my strength in midlife, cutting short my days. But I cried to him, O my God, who lives forever, don't take my life while I am so young. Long ago you laid the foundation of the earth and made the heavens with your hands. They will perish, but you remain forever. They will wear out, like old clothing. You will change them like a garment and discard them. But you are always the same. You will live forever. The children of your people will live in security. Their children's children will thrive in your presence.
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In you, Lord our God, we put our trust. Show us your ways, Lord. Teach us your paths. Guide us in your truth and teach us, for you are God, our Saviour, and our hope is in you all day long. No one who hopes in you will ever be put to shame. Remember, Lord, your great mercy and love, for they are from of old. Do not remember the sins of my youth and my rebellious ways. According to your love, remember us, for you, Lord, are good. May integrity and uprightness protect us, because our hope, Lord, is in you. Amen.

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Premier Gospel, music that brings joy to your soul.

A prayer from the Psalms. In you, Lord our God, we put our trust. Show us your ways, Lord. Teach us your paths. Guide us in your truth and teach us. For you are God, our Savior, and our hope is in you all day long. No one who hopes in you will ever be put to shame. Remember, Lord, your great mercy and love, for they are from of old. Do not remember the sins of my youth and my rebellious ways. According to your love, remember us. For you, Lord, are good. May integrity and uprightness protect us, because our hope, Lord, is in you. Amen.

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Good morning, each and every one this morning. We give God thanks and praise for another day. We give God thanks for starting us on our way, for putting food on our table, to put clothes on our backs, to give us a roof over our head this morning. So we worship him and honor him this morning. I decree and declare that goodness and mercy shall follow us all the days of our life this morning, and we shall be the head and not the tail. We shall be lenders and not borrowers this morning. We are more than conquerors in the mighty name of Jesus. So I decree all of that over my HPM family life this morning. May God richly bless you. Walk within the power and the authority that you are blessed and highly favored in this day. May his perpetual light shine upon you today. In the name of Jesus, we pray. Have a good day. Stay prayerful. In the name of Jesus.

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0: The first part of Psalm 102. A prayer of one overwhelmed with trouble, pouring out problems before the Lord. Lord, hear my prayer. Listen to my plea. Don't turn away from me in my time of distress. Bend down to listen and answer me quickly when I call to you. For my days disappear like smoke, and my bones burn like red-hot coals. My heart is sick, withered like grass, and I have lost my appetite. Because of my groaning, I am reduced to skin and bones. I am like an owl in the desert, like a little owl in a far-off wilderness. I lie awake, lonely as a solitary bird on the roof. My enemies taunt me day after day. They mock and curse me. I eat ashes for food. My tears run down into my drink because of your anger and wrath. For you have picked me up and thrown me out. My life passes as swiftly as the evening shadows. I am withering away like grass. But you, O Lord, will sit on your throne forever. Your fame will endure to every generation. You will arise and have mercy on Jerusalem. And now is the time to pity her. Now is the time you promised to help. For your people love every stone in her walls and cherish even the dust in her streets. Then the nations will tremble before the Lord. The kings of the earth will tremble before his glory. For the Lord will rebuild Jerusalem. He will appear in his glory. He will listen to the prayers of the destitute. He will not reject their pleas.
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A prayer from the Psalms. Hear our cry, O God. Listen to our prayers. From the ends of the earth we will call to you. We call as our hearts grow faint. Lead us to the rock that is higher than us. For you have been our refuge, a strong tower against the foe. We long to dwell in your tent forever and take refuge in the shelter of your wings. Amen.

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prayer from the Psalms. Have mercy on us, O God, according to your unfailing love. According to your great compassion, blot out our transgressions. 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Create in us a pure heart, O God, and renew a steadfast spirit within us. Restore to us the joy of your salvation, and grant us a willing spirit to sustain us. Amen.

0: Good morning, Premier family. 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He's taken us through many tests and through many challenges, and we're alive today and we're happy to be alive. 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Because Jesus reigns. He rules. He's in control. He's all powerful. 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Help somebody today. 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God bless you all. 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

0: Psalm 101, a psalm of David. I will sing of your love and justice, Lord. I will praise you with songs. I will be careful to live a blameless life. When will you come to help me? I will lead a life of integrity in my own home. I will refuse to look at anything vile and vulgar. I hate all who deal crookedly. I will have nothing to do with them. I will reject perverse ideas and stay away from every evil. I will not tolerate people who slander their neighbors. I will not endure conceit and pride. I will search for faithful people to be my companions. Only those who are above reproach will be allowed to serve me. I will not allow deceivers to serve in my house, and liars will not stay in my presence. My daily task will be to ferret out the wicked and free the city of the Lord from their grip.
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0: 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I want to make sure that they're fine if anything happens to me. So I've set one up. I'm also leaving a gift in my will for something that's been truly special in my life that will continue God's work.
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They say we la la, cause we go we. 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The

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Cast your cares on the Lord and he will sustain you. 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Amen.

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Hope and encouragement all night long. Premier Gospel, music to carry you through.

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Listen to our words, Lord. Consider our lament. Hear our cry for help, my King and my God. For to you we pray. In the morning, Lord, you hear our voices. We lay down our requests before you and wait expectantly. Lead us, Lord, in your righteousness. Make your way straight before us. Let all who take refuge in you be glad. Let them ever sing for joy. Spread your protection over us, that those who love your name may rejoice in you. Amen.

0: Just really wanted to pass on my condolences to Peter Kerridge and his family, or should say re-Peter Kerridge and his family. The man started a great work, didn't he? We're all benefiting from it. He ran his course. He kept his faith, and I am 100% sure his crown of glory is awaiting, and he's enjoying being with our Lord and Saviour right now. It is incumbent on us, the listeners, to continue supporting Peter's great achievement by, you know, becoming donors and listening and passing the word on, so that Premier grows from strength to strength and that it becomes a real voice across the whole world, or I should say more, even more of a voice across the whole world, so that people will hear the name of Jesus. Some people don't go to church, have never been to church, but they'll listen to the radio. So I am determined to make sure that his legacy grows from here on. Bless you all. Have a wonderful day.
1: 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Vamos, ayúdenme a alabar al Señor. Los quiero oír. Le doy gracias al Señor.

0: Psalm 100, a psalm of thanksgiving. Shout with joy to the Lord, all the earth. Worship the Lord with gladness. Come before him singing with joy. Acknowledge that the Lord is God. He made us, and we are his. We are his people, the sheep of his pasture. Enter his gates with thanksgiving. Go into his courts with praise. Give thanks to him and praise his name. For the Lord is good, his unfailing love continues forever, and his faithfulness continues to each generation.
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0: 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Listen to our words, Lord. Consider our lament. Hear our cry for help, my God and my King. For to you we pray. In the morning, Lord, you hear our voices. In the morning, we lay down our requests before you and wait expectantly. Lead us, Lord, in your righteousness. Make your way straight before us. Let all who take refuge in you be glad. Let them ever sing for joy. Spread your protection over us, that those who love your name may rejoice in you. Amen.
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3: A prayer from the Psalms. Your love, Lord, reaches to the heavens. 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How priceless is your unfailing love. 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Your righteousness on the upright in heart. Amen.

This is Levi from Merton, and I would like to read the Psalm 3. 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Lord, how many are my foes? 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Many are saying of me, God will not deliver him. 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My glory, the one who lifts my head high. 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I wake up again because the Lord sustains me. Amen.

0: Psalm 99. 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He sits on his throne between the cherubim. Let the whole earth quake. The Lord sits in majesty in Jerusalem, exalted above all the nations. Let them praise your great and awesome name. Your name is holy. Mighty King, lover of justice, you have established fairness. You have acted with justice and righteousness throughout Israel. Exalt the Lord our God. Bow low before his feet, for he is holy. Moses and Aaron were among his priests. Samuel also called on his name. They cried out to the Lord for help, and he answered them. He spoke to Israel from the pillar of cloud, and they followed the laws and decrees he gave them. O Lord our God, you answered them. You were a forgiving God to them, but you punished them when they went wrong. Exalt the Lord our God and worship at his holy mountain in Jerusalem, for the Lord our God is holy.
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0: 28th. God, we desire to have more of you. But listen, we're living in the last and evil days, God, but we know we can't go wrong with more of you. God, we're struggling in our minds, God, but we can't go wrong with more of you. Oh God, we say yes in our hearts, yes in our minds. Search our hearts, search our minds, make us right, oh God. Make us right, God. Don't allow us to just adapt to a tradition, God, but we want more of you. More of you, oh God. More of you, Jesus. Some of us really want to live quiet lives. And we know if we have more of you, then you'll lead us in the direction that we must go.
1: A prayer from the Psalms. Lord, our Lord, how majestic is your name in all the earth. You have set your glory in the heavens. Through the prayers of children and infants, you have established a stronghold against your enemies, to silence the foe and the avenger. When we consider your heavens, the work of your fingers, the moon and the stars, which you have set in place, what is mankind that you are mindful of them? Human beings, that you care for them. You've made us a little lower than the angels and crowned us with glory and honor. You've made us rulers over the works of your hands. You put everything under our feet, all flocks and herds and the animals of the wild, the birds in the sky, and the fish in the sea, all that swim the paths of the seas. Lord, our Lord, how majestic is your name in all the earth. Amen.
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10: 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I couldn't always sense it.

0: Hello, this is Pastor Ralph Duarte II, and this is your spirit charge for the day. Your vision will not lie. For the vision is yet for an appointed time, but at the end it will speak, and it will not lie. Though it tarries, wait for it, because it will surely come. That's what it says in Habakkuk chapter 2, verses 3. You might feel like you're going through the motions of everyday life, and you might feel like you can't see the light at the end of the tunnel, but I came to tell you today that your vision, your dreams will not lie whatsoever. There is an appointed time where God will begin to manifest your dreams and manifest your visions, but it will come. Though it tarries, it will come. So have faith, trust in God, because He's still doing something through you. Even though it tarries, you will see the light at the end of the tunnel, and your dreams will come to pass. Spirit charge.
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1: Good morning, I'm Donna Birrell. Millions of households are being urged to submit meter readings today as a 13% rise in the energy price cap begins. The average bill is going up by £221 a year. Andy Burnham will be faced by a near £5 billion funding gap in the defence budget if he becomes the next Prime Minister. Billions of pounds of the new plan haven't been funded yet. A priest has been murdered in the Central African Republic. A statement from the local diocese said Father Crepin Monga's death is a tremendous loss to the community. A group of traditionalist Catholics is set to defy the Pope by consecrating four new bishops without his consent in Switzerland later today. And Mexico await England in the last 16 of the World Cup should Thomas Tuchel's side defeat DR Congo later. And those are your headlines.
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Happy, happy, happy Tuesday. No, it's not, because it's a Wednesday morning here on A Gospel Breakfast. It's Wednesday pretty much everywhere in the UK, actually. I hope you are doing well and off to a wonderful start. Do you know why? Because it's a brand new month. It's the 1st of July 2026. You and I get to start it together. Another thing that we are starting together today is our three-day appeal. This is where we remind some or we inform others of how Premier Gospel runs, reminding you that we are a listener-supported station, and at times like this, we're just coming to say, help us out a little bit. Let's help each other out to make sure that Premier Gospel continues to do what it has been doing, spreading the good news of Jesus Christ through music, through inspiration, and through so much more. You're going to be hearing some wonderful testimonies of what Premier Gospel has been doing in the lives of listeners just like you. And also, there's going to be opportunities for you to go ahead and share yours. All that coming up in the show this morning, as well as your usual Wisdom Wednesday Bible quiz question. And of course, we've got Quiet Hour coming up later. Before we go any further ado, let us pray. So Lord, we thank you for your goodness and for your mercies. We thank you for this brand new day that you have allowed us to see, for bringing us to the first day in July 2026. We pray that we will start the month remembering that you are with us always. I pray that it will be a great start to the day and a great start to this appeal. We pray that you will really soften the hearts of those who've been thinking about giving but haven't already gotten around to it. For those who've been considering partnering with Premier Gospel, let today be the day that they do that. These things we ask of you in Jesus' name, and together as a family we say, amen.

0: And Mark Morrison with, I was almost going to say the return of the Mech with OK, We're Back. Play for you here on Gospel Breakfast. Now, if you are of a certain age, coming from a certain era, I'm going to say, you know what I mean, in the 90s, then that rhythm there would have been very familiar to you. I like what they did on it, though. I think they did kind of OK. Feel free to let me know what you thought of that. And while you're at it, let me tell you what is happening here on Premier Gospel over the next 3 days. Today is the beginning of our 3-day challenge. Each day we are looking for just 30 gospel lovers to partner with Premier Gospel with a gift of £30 each. Just £30 each, 30 people every day with £30. And let me tell you why. So Premier Gospel is a listener supported station. Without you, there is just no Premier Gospel. And we're so grateful for those who have partnered with us over the years, with those who have continued to donate, continue to invest into Premier Gospel. And today, we're looking for you to continue that. Or maybe you are brand new here and you've been thinking, man, Premier Gospel's been a blessing to me. I love the music that they play. I love, you know, starting my days with them or in my afternoons. I love the drive time with them. Whatever it is, whatever that testimony is, this is why we have days like this and appeal, so you can partner with what Premier Gospel is doing. And it only happens because of people like you. So I'm looking for 3 people just between now and 8 o'clock. Just 3 of you to get the ball rolling with that one-off gift of £30. And I'll tell you what else happens when you do that. If you do that between now and 8 o'clock, then your gift will be matched as well. So we've got a generous donor who has offered to match whatever gifts that we get in this morning. So that £30 will automatically become 60 when you call 08000 23 99 88. That's 08000 23 99 88. Now, I have shared with you why Premier Gospel is important, but Christina is here to also let you know what Premier Gospel does for her family.
1: 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It's a blessing, a complete blessing in our household. Me and my 3 children and the husband, we enjoy listening to you on a daily basis. But because we listen to you in the mornings, I'm always rushing around trying to get out of the house. But this morning I had an extra 5 minutes, so I just jumped online, quickly put my details in, and here I am, a champion. Everything is run by money these days. So if you've got the extra £5, £10 to gift into an organisation like yours who blesses us on a daily basis, it's good to sow into something that feeds you regularly. 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
0: Christina there. Thank you so much for that, Christina. Just get on the phone. And if you're thinking, well, what's the number? Well, let me tell you what it is. It's 08000 23 9988. That's 08000 23 9988. Looking for the first one to get us off the mark this morning with that one-off gift of £30. That's 08000 23 9988. 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

0: Hello, this is Pastor Ralph Duarte II, and this is your spirit charge for the day. Your vision will not lie. For the vision is yet for an appointed time, but at the end it will speak, and it will not lie. Though it tarries, wait for it, because it will surely come. That's what it says in Habakkuk chapter 2, verses 3. You might feel like you're going through the motions of everyday life, and you might feel like you can't see the light at the end of the tunnel, but I came to tell you today that your vision, your dreams will not lie whatsoever. There is an appointed time where God will begin to manifest your dreams and manifest your visions, but it will come. Though it tarries, it will come. So have faith, trust in God, because He's still doing something through you. Even though it tarries, you will see the light at the end of the tunnel, and your dreams will come to pass.
1: 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The Free Day Challenge.

LCGC there would rather be place you here on the Gospel Breakfast Show on this here Wednesday morning. It's the 1st of July, 2026. Good morning to Imani, who's locked in, saying grand rising. Bless you, Belinda. What's popping in your wonderful mind this Wednesday? Well, I'll tell you what, lots be popping in my mind. Really too much to take up the show with this morning, but I am cramp-free in my calf. So thank you so much for everyone who poured out love and gave me some advice and tips. Definitely going to be getting some more magnesium into my diet because I feel like that could have been part of the challenge. Imani saying, I am good and I'm feeling honoured to be here on the Hot Porridge Massive Show. Well, it's an honour to have you here, sis, and a happy 1st of July to you also. If you're just waking up and getting into your groove of the day, know this. It's a brand new month. We are in now month 7 of 2026. I cannot believe how quickly we have gotten here. It is also the first day of our appeal. Still waiting for someone to help us get off the mark. I'm looking for just one person with a one-off gift of £30 to get us started this morning. Just £30. All you need to do is call 08023-9988. 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So if you're going to be the first one, before you go through the door this morning, before you start making breakfast for the kids, before you start running around, before you get into anything today, will you be the first one to get us off the mark with that one-off gift of £30? 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

0: 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I'm tired of living a sinner's life.
1: UG with the winner's side. The place you hear on a gospel. Premier Gospel Breakfast with me, Belinda. He was one of the winners at the Premier Gospel Awards last year for the best male. Also, he was one of the artists who joined us here on Gospel Breakfast when we first moved into our new studios back in January. That feels like just the other day, but that was like some 6 months ago, man. Remember he was playing his tambourine in the studio? He had some skills, you know? He absolutely did have some skills. If you're just tuning in, welcome to you. Great to have your company. Welcome to July 2026. It is the first day of our appeal here on Premier Gospel. Really looking at the power of gospel music. And you share testimonies, you share stories all the time of what the music does for you, how it encourages you, how it uplifts you. If you've never partnered with Premier Gospel before, that same way that it has really encouraged and inspired you, it can inspire someone else. And we just need you to get involved on this morning. Still looking for that one person to get us off the mark with their one-off gift of £30, which will actually be doubled to become £60. And all you need to do is call 08000 239988. That's 08000 239988. 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
2: One of the things is that, you know, the way that the presenters are, I genuinely feel like you guys, you're walking the walk with us. And sometimes you wouldn't know that, but you say things and it's just the right thing that needs to be heard, or you play a song and it's exactly the message that God needs me to hear. And so I never feel like we're alone. I feel like there is somebody who's walking the path with me every day, as long as I've got that plane.
1: 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Who's going to help us get off the mark? We've got to do this before 8 o'clock. I'm looking for that one person with a one-off gift of £30, which will be doubled in to £60. Grab your phone, make the call, do it now. 08000 239988. And in the meantime, something to get you ready for quiet hour a little bit later on in the show.

Cole there with Change Your Mind, playing for you here on the Gospel Breakfast Show this Wednesday morning. It is still a Wisdom Wednesday, and I've got a Bible quiz, some Bible quiz questions coming up for you between now and 8 o'clock. Your first one will be dropped. But before we do all of that exciting jazz, I got some excitement. Just turn up in the studio. Give me some. I need one of them pop, pop, pop, pop sound, because I was saying we're a bit slow off the mark. Then I just checked, and I want to say a big shout out and good morning to Beatrice, who is locked in. Beatrice was the first one to get us off at the mark this morning. Beatrice, thank you so, so much. Beatrice has come through with her gift of £30. She says, I want the Premier Gospel Massive to know, since my daughter was born, I've been listening to Premier non-stop and really value it being on air. I want to give my part to the ministry. Then she came through and she says, praise the Lord. I'm glad to be the first one to get us off the mark. Now let's go, family, because Premier Gospel is here to stay for the next generation and the next generation and the next generation to come. Amen, amen, amen. Thank you so much for speaking that into existence, sis. And do you know what? Like I said, everything is being doubled. So your gift of £30 has actually become £60 this morning. Also want to say shout out to an anonymous giver in Southall, coming through the gift of £30, or £31.40 to be exact. Thank you so much. Of course, you get a round of applause. And on top of that, I mean, we just keep on going this morning. Good morning to Fallon, all the way up in Milton Keynes. And thank you so much for getting involved with your gift of £30 as well. Ooh, we are on a roll this morning, and it's not even 8 o'clock yet. The message coming through says, Premier Gospel is a blessing to my life, and I want to bless others with its work. Thank you, Fallon, so much for getting involved and for becoming a part of this appeal for today. You still got time. The number you need is 08000239988, or you can jump online to premiergospel.plus. 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

Oh, yeah. Judith McAllister there with the promises of God. They are yes and indeed amen. That's what the Bible says as well. You're locked into the Gospel Breakfast Show here on Premier Gospel. We are on day one of our three.

0: 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Now, coming up at the top of the hour, I've got your first Wisdom Wednesday Bible quiz question. We've got your weather and your news update. And of course, your track of the week. And it's a banger.
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3: Good morning, I'm Donna Birrell. Millions of households are being urged to submit meter readings today as a 13% rise in the energy price cap begins. The average bill is going up by £221 a year. Andy Burnham will be faced by a near £5 billion funding gap in the defence budget if he becomes the next Prime Minister. Billions of pounds of the new plan haven't been funded yet. A priest has been murdered in the Central African Republic. A statement from the local diocese said Father Crepin Monga's death is a tremendous loss to the community. A group of traditionalist Catholics is set to defy the Pope by consecrating four new bishops without his consent in Switzerland later today. And Mexico await England in the last 16 of the World Cup should Thomas Tuchel's side defeat DR Congo later. And those are your headlines.
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0: Well, let's start with London. Today is going to be mainly dry with some variable clouds and sunny spells in the afternoon. However, the clouds will build up, becoming cloudier, and the odd light shower cannot be ruled out, though it's still

0: temperatures of 23 degrees. Not so bad weather-wise at the moment. If you're just tuning in, welcome to you. Great to have your company. Lots happening on the show this morning. I'm going to tell you a little bit more, but right now, you know what time it is. Premier Gospel.
1: Track of the week. Hello, my name is Vic Lucas, and you are part of the Hot Porridge Massive with the Queen Belinda on Premier Gospel. This is your track of the week, Vic Lucas and Lady Audrey. Thank you, God. This song was birthed in a season of pain and difficulty, but even in the middle of that, God reminded me how many times He saved me out of impossible situations. He reminded me that whatever I'm going through, there's always a reason to be grateful. There's always a reason to say, thank you, God. Stay blessed.

0: hope you enjoyed the track of the week, Thank You God by Vic Lucas and Lady Audrey. You can keep up with me on all socials at The Vic Lucas. That's at THEVICLUCAS. God bless.
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3: 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Strength like no other. Strength like no other. Now lay your hands on yourself, say it reaches to me. The strength of God is reaching for you, my God.

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1: That's right. It is our three-day challenge here on Premier Gospel. If you're just tuning in, welcome to you. Great to have your company. 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You might be thinking, what is the three-day challenge? Well, a reminder to some and informing others that Premier Gospel is a listener-supported station. It is because of you why Premier Gospel is able to do the work that it does, because you have partnered with us over the years. You have made sure financially you have been supporting your Premier Gospel, and also spiritually you've been praying as well. So I just want to say a big thank you for that. If you've partnered with us before, if you've been praying for Premier Gospel, a big thank you for that. For those who've gotten involved this morning to get us started, thank you to Fallon, thank you also to Beatrice, and also to an anonymous giver. Thank you so much for getting us off the mark this morning. The number that you need is 08000239988. It's 08000239988. Whatever you give today will be doubled, because we have one of our donors who has said, you know what, I want to encourage somebody. I want to let someone know that they might think that what they have is small, but I'm going to double it so it will become more. All you need to do is grab that phone. Yes, that was me rhyming. And call 08000239988. Looking for... in this hour, let's see if we can get three more with a gift of £30 or more. If you can, then grab the phone and make that call. Or you can also jump online to premiergospel.plus. That's premiergospel.plus. Good morning to Pauline. She says, happy 1st of July to you. Pauline, the same to you. Ashauna says, good morning, Sissy B and the Hot Porridge Massive. I pray that you are all well. Pinch punch, a first of the month. I don't do pinch punches because I bruise too easily. But yes, happy 1st of the month to you. She says, it's a new month. Wishing you a great one. May Yahweh guide, bless, and keep you all no matter the challenges. Remember that he will never leave us nor forsake us. It's the last few weeks of school before we go into the school summer holidays as well. Indeed, it's a busy time. It's leading up to

Hello, this is Pastor Ralph Duarte II, and this is your spirit charge for the day. Your vision will not lie. For the vision is yet for an appointed time, but at the end it will speak, and it will not lie. Though it tarries, wait for it, because it will surely come. That's what it says in Habakkuk chapter 2, verses 3. You might feel like you're going through the motions of everyday life, and you might feel like you can't see the light at the end of the tunnel, but I came to tell you today that your vision, your dreams will not lie whatsoever. There is an appointed time where God will begin to manifest your dreams and manifest your visions, but it will come. Though it tarries, it will come. So have faith, trust in God, because He's still doing something through you. Even though it tarries, you will see the light at the end of the tunnel, and your dreams will come to pass.

0: Jacqueline Carr, Papa San, Tim Bauman. Love that collaboration, you know. It's been a while since I've heard that. Might always place you here on the Gospel Breakfast Show. If you're just tuning in, welcome. Great to have your company on this here Wednesday morning. It is a Wisdom Wednesday, of course, as well as our appeal. I'll tell you a bit more about the appeal, but just quickly, if you want to get involved with our Wisdom Wednesday question, here is the Bible scripture that I want you to finish. And you're going to see how it just ties in with what we're doing over the next few days. The Bible, I almost said the whole thing. It is, complete this Bible verse. Give and it will be given back to you a good measure. What does the rest of that scripture say? Give and it will be given back to you a good measure. Complete that Bible verse. Hit me up now and let me know if you want to get involved. Now, like I said, it's 8:20 in the morning, and I mentioned that it is our first day of our 3-day appeal. We were off to such a great start in the 7 o'clock hour. Thank you again for everyone who got involved. If you're just tuning in and you're thinking, why should I get involved? And let me tell you, if Premier Gospel has been a blessing to you, which I know it has been because I've seen your testimonies, I read your messages as they come through, then we want to encourage you to be inspired to really partner with Premier Gospel today. Because we want to ensure that this goes far and wide, and we can only do that with your support. You can jump online and give at 08,023.99.88. And in case you missed when I said it before, whatever you give will actually be doubled today. So if you give £100, it will become £200. If you give £50, it will become £100. You see how the math is mathing. 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Bring in encouragement. Bring in inspiration, and more than anything else, also bring in great music. Now, I've spoken enough. Maybe you want to hear from somebody else. How about you hear what Maria has to say about what Premier Gospel means to her?
1: I would say it would really bless you the way I have been blessed within my spirit. And you know, that's such a blessing. And I would encourage someone to really bless and give more, because I can feel that joy. Giving that little can really fill you with joy. And could bless someone like you, because you are so much up there and

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Scriptures to encourage and to inspire. You're also encouraging great music. Sometimes you never know who is absolutely locked in. We heard from Christina earlier on talking about, you know, it's kind of a lifeline for her, and many others have said that as well. Maybe that is your testimony too. If that is you and you're thinking, I want to make sure that this continues to be a blessing for somebody else, then do grab that phone now with your gift of £30 and call 08000 239988. 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So your £30 will become £60 on 08000 239988. Real talk though, have you ever put £30 in the bank and it doubled immediately? That's not how the interest rates are going. Let's not even talk about the interest rates because they're hurting my heart at the moment. But immediately it will be doubled up to £60 if you give £30. It is sowing season. It is definitely time to get involved. 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

0: Open Heaven, coming from Miranda Curtis. Place you here on Gospel Breakfast. Give and it will be given to you. A good measure. What does the rest of that Bible verse say? Hit me up and let me know for your Wisdom Wednesday Bible quiz question. It's not a hard one, but if you've never heard it before, you might think it's a bit challenging. But even if you don't know, go ahead, give it a guess. Give it a guess. You've probably heard it at church many times. If you're just tuning in, welcome to you. 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In fact, why will I tell you what to do when we've got Natasha who can share why it is that you should be partnering and getting involved with your Premier Gospel?
1: It does mean a lot because I've been consciously listening to it. I do listen to it every morning when I'm getting ready for work. And it's the start of my day. And even going when I do go to church and people ask me, oh, do you listen to worship music? Because that's a great way of being in touch with God. And I'm like, yes, I listen to Premier Gospel, not just in the mornings, but even on the way to work, on the way home from work, just pottering around, Premier Gospel is on. Now, just hearing the music, the presenters, the guests that you have on, people who call up asking like for prayers, not just for themselves but for everyone. It's the community, not just the actual people that are behind Premier Gospel, but also the listeners as well.
0: That is the power of gospel, and that's why this station is so incredible. 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That's 08000 239988. So let me just give you an update on where we are. I started off this morning saying I need 9 people between 7 a.m. and 10 a.m, which is when I wrap up this morning, to get involved. So far we've had 3, and that was all in at the 7 o'clock hour. 8 o'clock Massive and crew, where are you? Who's going to be the first one to come through in this hour? So I said 9, we've had 3 so far, which means we've got another 6 to go. I believe that we could do this all between now and 9 o'clock, to be honest. 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

0: Love. Place you here on Gospel Breakfast this Wednesday morning. I've been hearing a lot of people sending love to the US of A, not for the US of A, but for England, who've got their game coming up today against the Congo. It's going to be a very, very interesting game indeed. Definitely looking forward to see how that all plays out. I think Senegal and Belgium have a big game on later on tonight as well. Are you finishing work early? You know, the kickoff for the England game's at 5 o'clock. Will you be finishing early? Is your workplace locking down early to give people enough time to get home or get to wherever they are going to see the game? I've heard a lot of discussions about that. Are you one of them? Who do you think is going to be winning today? Do you think England are going to be going through to the next round? Do let me know. Connect with me this morning. Also, I saw that France played against Sweden yesterday. They won 3-0. Which means they are still in the game. Maybe Kwesi was right, you know, because he thinks France is taking football home this year. We'll find out more from him on what he has to say tomorrow when we catch up after the England game. It's the Gospel Breakfast Show here on Premier Gospel. 0303 040111 if you want to drop me a WhatsApp. And if you haven't gotten involved with our challenge today, 08023 9988.
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0: Andrea McCulloch-Malini there with God Can, playing for you here on the Gospel Breakfast Show. Indeed, he can. And let me drop one of these. And if you're wondering why I'm doing a round of applause, it is for our anonymous giver with a gift of £10 this morning, which has been doubled up to 20. Thank you so much all the way in Hayes for getting involved. It is day one of our 3-day challenge. And I know the temptation is easy just to wait until Friday and be like, yeah, I'm just going to wait until the last day. But don't do that. Don't do that. Get involved now. You never know where the week is going to take you. You might get busy. As a matter of fact, don't even wait until later today. Do it right now. Give us a call on 08000 239988. That's 08000 239988. The ask is for £30. If you do £30, that will be wonderful. But whatever you give between now and 10 o'clock will actually be doubled. So just grab the phone and make that call or jump online to premiergospel.plus. That's premiergospel.plus. And Oluwori Yemi is here to let us know why.
1: It's such a blessing to myself and my family, my young children, for them to have gospel music that they can relate to and enjoy. It's such a joy, rather than the circular hype stuff that's out there. I just think, you know, it just gives you that opportunity to sort of stay connected to the gospel, really.
0: Thank you so much for sharing that. For the babies, for the kids, for the Hot Porridge Massive Juniors. I've heard quite a lot of people say, man, that gospel music has definitely changed over the time. And now there is something for everyone. I guess I'm a little bit old school, so I've always felt that. But it's lovely to hear young people saying, do you know what? I get a little bit of Limo Blaze. I get a little bit of DC Free, you know, closer to their generation, spitting bars, as they'd say, in the way that they can relate to. And that's what Premier Gospel does. It really connects with across all generations, playing music for all generations. Everything that comes under the umbrella of gospel, we have got it here playing for you. And that's what you're supporting. That's what you're investing in. That's what you are partnering when you grab the phone and make that call. The number is 08000 239988. Or you can head over to premiergospel.plus online. But do it now.

0: Jonathan Mint Reynolds. Ooh. Get your voice right, girl. That's because I was singing away so hard. Jonathan Mint Reynolds with A Better Place For You here on Gospel Breakfast this Wednesday morning. Such a powerful song and a reminder to us that sometimes we find ourselves in error. You know, we slip up. We find ourselves not aligned with the Lord. And that often is the times when we try to remove ourselves from Him. We try to draw ourselves even further away from Him. But we need to know that all is forgiven. And we just need to get up, brush our clothes off, and do better going forward. Jonathan Mint Reynolds, I've heard that tune plenty of times before, but it really was resonating with me today. And that is the power of gospel music. It's the power of the gospel here to really speak to our spirits, to connect with us in a deep way. And that's what you are supporting when you get involved. So I said I needed three more people in this hour. Still waiting for two of you to come through with your gift of £30. Oh, your very best gift. It will all be doubled this morning, all the way up until 10 o'clock. So hit me up on 08000239988 or jump online at premiergospel.plus. The time is 8:45 in the morning. Time for me to give you the answer to the Wisdom Wednesday question. The scripture I wanted you to complete was, give and it will be given unto you, a good measure. And I asked you to tell me what the rest of that Bible verse says. Well, it goes on to say, pressed down, shaken together, and a running over will be poured into your lap. For with the measure you use, it will be measured on to you. You can find that in Luke 6, verse 38.
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0: are and gone. Place you here on the Gospel Breakfast Show. Good morning, Queen Triple B and the Hot Porridge Massive. I'm supporting Congo. Even though I was born in England, I have to go back to my African brothers in the spirit of African unity. Go DRC. All right then. Andrew goes on. That message was from Andrew. He goes, I don't know if B's going to read my last message. I guess she's supporting England. Well, how much do you want to bet? I bet you're wrong. It's the final few minutes of this hour for you to get involved with our appeal, our 3-day appeal, 08,023,99,88. If I could just get two more people before the clock strikes nine, that will put us back on a target with your gift of £30. 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
1: Good morning, I'm Tolna Birrell. Millions of people in England, Scotland and Wales will be impacted by a 13% increase to the energy price cap, which kicks in today. Households are being urged to submit a meter reading ahead of the rise. The number of people known to have been killed following earthquakes in Venezuela is nearing 2,000. The UN fears that figure could top 10,000, though. Concerns have been raised over how the government will fill a near £5 billion black hole following a funding pledged for the armed forces. The plan was unveiled by the Prime Minister yesterday. Police say they're linking a series of church break-ins across Northamptonshire. Two Catholic churches in Jersey are set to close this month because of falling income and rising maintenance costs. And co-hosts Mexico are into the last 16 of the World Cup after a 2-0 victory over Ecuador. And those are your headlines.
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2: That's right. It is the 3-Day Challenge right here on Premier Gospel. If you don't know what that is, you're going to be hearing a bit more in this hour. But before I tell you what it is, good morning to Fee.
3: Morning, sis. How are you? This is just a personal message. I'm hardly going to be able to be on this week. But I don't want you to think that I'm avoiding Premier Gospel because it's the challenge. So I've just added my 2 pence worth. Okay, my darling? God bless you. I hope you meet the challenge for nine o'clock. I love Premier. I'm thankful for all it does. Love you, Queen Bee. Brother Toller, I don't hear your voice no more, Brother Toller. Yes, I'm troubled. You know me, love that.
2: It was all going so well until that last bit, Fee. What are you talking about? Worry not, Tolla will officially be back in the studio next week, and then he's got plenty of explaining to do for where he was. Don't worry, the updates are coming very shortly. Did we hit the target for the 9 o'clock hour? Let me just have a look. It was close. Thank you, Fee, for getting involved and supporting. I asked for 3 and I got 2 out of the 3. I'm going to take that. It does mean at 9 o'clock Massive and Crew that we have got a bit more work to do. We've got some catching up to do this morning. So, you know, it's the Premier Gospel Appeal. It's just for the 3 days, so it's not a long appeal. Just for 3 days, and I'm only here with you up until 10 o'clock this morning. And Premier Gospel is a listener-supported station. You might know that by now already, but if you're new here, then you won't know, and that's completely fine. That's what I'm here to tell you. So throughout this hour, you're going to hear a couple of testimonies of people sharing what Premier Gospel does for them. You probably have your own testimony about what Premier Gospel does for you, and I want you to think about that, and then grab the phone and call 08000-2399. I mentioned at the top of the show this morning that we're looking for 30 people, 30 gospel lovers with a gift of £30 each day. Are you going to be one of the 30? So far, we've been doing extremely well. A little bit behind as we're hitting into this 9 o'clock hour. But I also know, I believe, I have faith in you, Hot Porridge Massive, that you're going to come through. So 08000-2399-88 or jump online to premiergospel.plus. And now you know how we roll 9 o'clock on a Wednesday morning. It's all about quiet hour.

0: We're House of Worship with Love Song, kicking off our quiet hour this Wednesday morning, the very first quiet hour in July 2026. Do you know why? Because it is actually the very first day.
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0: Excuse me, I was talking. It's the very first day in July 2026 as well. If you're just tuning in, welcome to you. Great to have your company. We are running a 3-day challenge starting today. And each day we're looking for just 30 gospel lovers to give £30 each. 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I started the top of the show at 7 o'clock this morning by saying I was looking for 9. So far, we've had 5. So I need an additional, what's the math here? How's the math mathing? 4 more of you to get involved. You don't have to stop at 4. You can keep going. Whether you want to do £30 or £60 or £90, remember that your gift will be doubled, but that's only up until 10 o'clock. So grab the phone now and make that call on 08000239988. Family, I'm going to tell you something else that's happening during this challenge. So if I ever start to sound desperate when I'm speaking to you, all will be made clear. But I need for you Hot Porridge Massive to give during the Hot Porridge Massive time. That's all I'm saying for now. All will be revealed shortly.

0: Joyous celebration there with Overflow, placing you here on the Gospel Breakfast Show as part of our quiet hour this Wednesday morning, the very first day in July 2026. It's also the very first day of our three-day challenge. We've been sharing some testimonies of why it's important for you to get involved to support your Premier Gospel. And Cherie is going to tell us why she supports.
1: The one reason why I donated was because it's all to do with getting the gospel out there. That's just the main reason why I think it's good to support. It was on my heart to give, so I gave what I thought I could give. And I just thought, you know what, money well spent. I mean, what could we go and do? What could I have done with that money? At least it's going to God's kingdom. It's going to help people. And with stations like Gospel Premier, it's the music. I can put on the music and just be ministered to. Do you know how great that is? So I give God thanks and all the praises for that.
0: Thank you so much for Cherie. She says, it's the music. It is all about the music. And that's what we do. We play you great gospel music. Better than great gospel music. Will you get involved? If the Lord's been putting it on your heart in the same way that he touched Cherie's heart, will you grab the phone and make the phone call now on 08000 23 99 88? That's 08000 23 99 88. Now, I said I was going to tell you why it's really important, Hot Porridge Massive, that you get involved during our Hot Porridge Massive time. We have got this leaderboard. I don't know who came up with this idea with a leaderboard. So for every show today, you know, we've got a little bit of a competition happening behind the scenes here to see who is doing best. Now, obviously, I'm at the beginning. I'm at the top of the leaderboard at the moment because I'm kickstarting it today. But we've got Akosia coming up at 10 o'clock. We've got Cassandra's going to be here at 1 o'clock. And then obviously, oh man, we got Theo in the house from 4 o'clock this afternoon. So Hot Porridge Massive, if you're part of the Hot Porridge Massive crew, make this be your time because we can win this together. I know we can. 08000 23 99 88, or give at premiergospel.plus. 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

His House with Real Placer, you here on Gospel Breakfast as part of our choir hour this morning. I know they're not a choir, they're a group, but I feel like the song just fit very well for this kind of season that we are in, and definitely one that I wanted to hear today. If there's a choir tune that you want me to play for you between now and 10 o'clock, do let me know what that is. It is Gospel Breakfast and the first day of our challenge today. Family, let me show you what I'm going to do. I know you're wondering, who is that round of applause for? Well, it's not just for one person, not just for two people. It's actually for three people. As a matter of fact, no, I think it's for four. For four.

Orange Massive, y'all never let me down. Never let me down at all. If you just tuned in, let me tell you what I told everybody. What is happening today? It's the first day of our 3-day challenge. Premier Gospel is a listener-supported station, listener-funded. It means without you, there is just no Premier Gospel. But time after time after time, you always come through when we have these appeals. Every now and then, we'll jump on the air and say, listen, we need something from you. We need you to partner with us to keep Premier Gospel going. That's exactly what I said at the start of the show this morning at 7 a.m. I said I needed 9 of you to come through today before 10 o'clock. And we've got all 9. Thank you to the last 4 that have came through. An anonymous giver with a gift of £30 from London. And then Diane. Hello, Diane. Great to have your company in Chiselsworth. I had to look that up. It looks like a nice area, you know. It looks like there might be quite a bit of green around there. Thanks for that, Diane. She says, love Premier Gospel so much, especially Queen Bean at B and Kwesi. The music is uplifting. The word of wisdom and encouragement every day. Please keep up the good work and God bless you. God bless you, Diane. Thank you so much. Hello, Deborah. Deborah says, Premier Gospel is a blessing to me. I'm tuned in throughout the day from waking up to leaving home and also to and from work. Plus, I am team Hot Porridge Massive, of course. Of course you are, Deborah came through with her gift of £30. Also, another anonymous giver in London saying, thankful for Premier Gospel. Thank you. You know who you are. God knows who you are and we appreciate you. Thank you so much for coming through. Now, we've got this leaderboard situation going on. I wasn't even supposed to tell you this until tomorrow, but I couldn't wait because I'm like, I don't want to be starting off slow. We've got a leaderboard going on between all the presenters. This is what's happening behind the scenes. Behind the scenes, family. A leaderboard between myself, Ecosia, Cass, and Theo. You'll be hearing from them later on Premier Gospel today. And I'm like, I can't be last because I know that me and the Premier Gospel Massive, me and the Hot Porridge Massive, we be rolling and we ride hard for each other. So Hot Porridge Massive, let today be the day you get involved and partner. If you've never done so before, the number is 08000 23 99 88. That's 08000 23 99 88, or you can jump online to premiergospel.plus and partner with us there. Now, I've hit the 9, which was my target for this morning, but I am somebody who likes to exceed targets. So if you still want to give, now is the time to do it on 08000 23 99 88. Let's just smash it this morning. Let's just smash it this morning, Hot Porridge Massive. I know that we can do this. And between now and 10 o'clock, anything that you partner with will be doubled. £5 becomes 10, 20 becomes 40, 50 becomes 100. You see what I'm doing here? Do it right now while this double season of blessing is taking place. 08000 23 99 88 or premiergospel.plus online. Gosh, that was a lot. I'm feeling so good. Hot Porridge Massive, thank you.

0: a testimony coming from Anthony Brown and Group Therapy. Ah, I'm feeling so wonderful this morning. Before that was High and Lifted Up, coming from Joe Pace and the Colorado Mass Choir. It is the Gospel Breakfast Show here on Premier Gospel. It's Choir Hour here on Premier Gospel. It is also the first day of our three-day challenge, Hot Porridge Massive. If you haven't gotten involved already this morning, the pressure is on. The pressure is on. Like, I'm doing quite well target-wise, but my concern is, we see when Ecosia comes in at 10 o'clock, I know she's going to be turning it up even more. And I need to win. So we've got this behind-the-scene challenge going on at the moment. We've got Ecosia in at 10. Cassandra Maria is going to be here at 1 o'clock. And then Mans Like Theo will be here from 4 o'clock. And you know Theo? Theo always be dropping them bars. Have you, like, remortgaging your house and them things there? But I'm not asking you to do that. What I'm asking you to do is to partner with us this morning. If you have, if you can, a gift of £30 would be ideal to keep me ahead of target, and it all goes towards ensuring that your Premier Gospel stays doing what it's been doing. And you have shared your testimonies of what that is, but someone else that's sharing their testimony is Claudette.
1: 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I love the way you're serving the kingdom. Your prayers are encouragement. The worship songs, you know, you empower us, the listeners. You know, you echo God's love. It's really encouraging, uplifting every day. It's having a radio station like yours as well. It's something just like we carry God with us. We can carry Premier Gospel with us, so it's fantastic.
0: Thank you so much for that, Claudette. She says it's fantastic. You can carry Premier Gospel with you. And that's exactly what you can do. Gone are the times when you can only listen to Premier Gospel when you are stationary, whether you're in your car or in your home. 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Thank you so much, everyone who's been getting involved and supporting this morning. You still have a bit of time between now and 10 o'clock before I hand you over to Ecosia. The number you need is 08000239988. 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Team Hot Porridge Massive. Let's go. Let's go. Let's go.

0: You better believe it. Oh, how wondrous is the name of our Lord. Coming from John P. Key and the New Life Community Choir. I love that tune. Hot Porridge is massive. I always love you, but I'm going to love you differently today, and I'll tell you why.
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0: If you're just tuning in, I've got about 13 more minutes left with you. And it is our three-day challenge here on Premier Gospel. It is simply an appeal, a reminder to some, or informing others of what Premier Gospel is all about. You know that we're about great gospel music. You know that we're about inspiration. But maybe you don't know that we are listener-funded. So without you, there really is no Premier Gospel. But you've really been coming up. You've really been showing up this morning. And I thank you. It's only when a competition is put in front of me that I realise just how competitive I am. Now, I mentioned that Akosi is coming shortly. We've got Cass coming later on and Theo's coming later on. And behind the scenes, we do have a leaderboard going on. I needed 9 of you this morning to make sure that I started off at my target well. Well, you have more than come through. We have exceeded the 9. Thank you to Dion who got involved. She says, I love to start my days with Premier Gospel. Love the Hot Porridge Massive. Enough jokes, topical discussions, and of course, the music. Dion, thank you so much with your one-off gift of £30. That's actually going to be doubled, so that becomes £60. Also, an anonymous giver in London with a monthly gift of £15. Thank you so, so much. Says that Premier Gospel is a lifeline to me. I have health problems and love listening to Premier Gospel to help me stay calm and loved. Do know that you are loved, and thank you so much. You're also appreciated. Let me do another round of applause. We are on a roll this morning, family. We're absolutely on a roll. So like I said, the competition is on. And I've got about another 9 minutes with you before Akosia takes off. So far, I've got 11 gifts we've had this morning. I know she's going to come in with some attitude and be like, yo, forget Belinda, bun that out. We're going to try and bust a little 20. No, family, Hot Porridge Massive. You are Team Hot Porridge Massive, which means you need to give in the Hot Porridge Massive time, which is between now and 10 o'clock. And remember that your gift will be doubled. 08,023,99,88. That's 08,023,99,88. 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

0: And just like that, it's almost time for me to head on out of here. Not quite yet, though, because I've still got another 5 minutes to take us all the way up until the 10 o'clock hour. We have got Akosia in at the studio. Good morning, sis.
1: Good morning, good morning, good morning. I see you have a little competition going on. Brenda, you're so mean.
0: Me? I don't know who planned that. Do you know who sorted out that who did this competition thing? It wasn't me.
1: But given that we all have very competitive spirits, family, you know you need to lock in from 10 o'clock to 1 o'clock. Family, I need all of you to come on board and to give your best gift. Forget Belinda's final 5 minutes. Just hold on another 10, 15 minutes.
0: There will be no delaying around here. You need to grab the phone now. Hop, Team Hot Porridge Massive, grab the phone now. The number you need is 08000. 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
0: 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I don't know what Akosia's doing in the 10 o'clock hour, but I know up until 10, your gift will be doubled. 08000239988 or head on premiergospel.plusonline to give. Thank you so much to Deborah, to Dion, to Diane. It's a lot of D's I'm noticing with the names this morning. To Fallon, to Beatrice. 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
1: Definitely.
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1: Good morning, I'm Donna Birrell. A three-year-old boy has been found alive in rubble in Venezuela after two devastating back-to-back earthquakes almost a week ago. The interim president says it's a moment of hope as tens of thousands of people are still missing. There's a warning today's 13% increase to Ofgem's energy price cap could be financially devastating for families. It amounts to an increase of over £200 in the average annual household bill. Police say they're linked a series of church break-ins across Northamptonshire. A group of traditionalist Catholics in Switzerland is set to defy the Pope by consecrating four new bishops without his consent later. And Thomas Tuchel believes scars of previous setbacks will help England in their quest for World Cup glory. His side take on DR Congo this evening in their first knockout round. And those are your headlines.
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0: And I reckon that was the best way to start off the show. Eshe Aluwa, Lord, we thank you. We thank you for a brand new day. We thank you for the start of a brand new month. And guess what, family? It's also the start of the second half of 2026. God is good all the time and all the time. The saints of God say, God is good. Happy, happy, happy Wednesday. Almost a Tuesday, you know. Happy Wednesday. Good morning, family. Welcome to the show. Brunch time show. Well, it's not really brunch time, is it? No, it's 10 o'clock, so it's not quite exactly brunch time, but you're with me, Akosia DF, and today's a very special day. So we kick off our 3-day challenge right here at Premier Gospel. 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

0: She's the queen of UK gospel reggae tunes. The lovely Latoya Bless there. A couple of years ago, she was named as one to watch by UK Gospel's Jermaine. Family, you're still with moi, Kosi Odiev, listening to Premier Gospel. And it's a very, very, very special day. 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And I'm sure you're asking, what does that mean, Akos? 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So I'm sure you heard from Belinda in the morning that we have a little bit of a competition going on. We're highly competitive presenters here. And thank you so much to the 11 of you who gave during the breakfast hours. But family, I need all of y'all to call the number, to head over to the website and to give now during the brunch time show, because I gotta beat Belinda. But you know, I want to share a message from one of our beautiful listeners, Marjorie, who's actually a supporter right here at Premier Gospel. And she's going to let us know why she gives and why she supports Premier Gospel. Maybe that might encourage you to give.
1: It's very inspiring. 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
0: So you heard Marjorie there. 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All things are possible, right?
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So thank you for not giving up and still giving me the strength to win. Protect me from the evil that I can't see with my eyes. And if it's any blessing blockers around me, help me cut them ties.

0: failures, that don't disqualify you from getting a blessing. 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Yeah. Said it feels so good.
1: Blessings rain down on me. That was Maverick City Music, Kerrisher, Channel Moore, Kirk Franklin. And that song caught a bit of flack, I remember, last year, because it won, I think, Best Inspirational Song at the BET Awards or something. And I remember the gospel folk were happy because one of the artists, well, I guess the main artist on that track, Glorilla, isn't a gospel artist in the traditional sense. But anywho, that's not what we're talking about this morning, family. It is our special appeal. And family, what am I asking for? Family, I'm asking for you to dig deep, reach out and support your Premier Gospel. Help us continue to do the great work that we do here. We love reaching out. We love putting on events that you are able to attend. You're able to attend and invite your friends who don't know Jesus as well. We love putting on the Premier Gospel Awards. We love praying with you. We love encouraging you. We love standing and just coming alongside and doing life with you. So family, we want to continue to do that and so much more. But family, we can only do it with your generous giving. That's why I'm asking you, I'm speaking to you right now. You might make a cup of coffee, but I'm speaking to you. You might be making your oats in the morning. You might be in the car driving. You might even be in the gym. I'm speaking to you. And what is the ask? The ask is for £30. I'm asking for a £30 gift. But family, if you're not able to give a £30 gift, just give your best gift. 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It's time for some encouragement. You know, here at Premier Gospel, we love to encourage you, stir your faith and lift your spirit. So I got your spirit charge.
2: Spirit charge. Hello, this is Pastor Ralph Duarte II, and this is your spirit charge for the day. Your vision will not lie. For the vision is yet for an appointed time, but at the end it will speak, and it will not lie. Though it tarries, wait for it, because it will surely come. That's what it says in Habakkuk chapter 2, verses 3. You might feel like you're going through the motions of everyday life, and you might feel like you can't see the light at the end of the tunnel, but I came to tell you today that your vision, your dreams will not lie whatsoever. There is an appointed time where God will begin to manifest your dreams and manifest your visions, but it will come. Though it tarries, it will come. So have faith, trust in God, because He's still doing something through you. Even though it tarries, you will see the light at the end of the tunnel, and your dreams will come to pass.
3: 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The Free Day Challenge.

0: Beautiful one there from Joshua Gordon Wilson. He's the way. Jesus is the way. And you know something? He's not just the way. He's also your loving Heavenly Father. God loves you so, so much. You know, I know sometimes life situations get us really down. You might feel extremely overwhelmed and feel so alone. But nothing could be further from the truth. The Bible says that He will never, ever leave you nor forsake you. In fact, He has you inscribed in the palm of His hands, and His thoughts towards you, they are good. I often say that there's this scripture which I love, and it talks about God rejoicing over us to do us good. When I think of that scripture, I just think of God in the lofty heavens looking down and seeing you and me and just really wanting to do us good. And that's the picture I have of our loving Heavenly Father. And I pray that you experience Him in that way. If you don't yet know Him as Father, as Lord, as personal Savior, I pray that today you'll make that decision. Well, family, it's about 20 minutes past 10 o'clock. You are listening to, it's not the brunch. Where is the brunch time show? Because it's like, what? It's about 10:20. It's not lunchtime quite yet. But over the next couple of days, we're doing something really special here at Premier Gospel. It is our appeal. And if you've never been part of our appeal, welcome to our appeal. So what is our appeal? It's time when we set aside to let you, family, support and literally just chip in and help keep your Premier Gospel going. Now, I'm sure many of you are unaware that Premier Gospel is in fact a listener-funded station, and it's your generous giving that enables us to do all of what we do. I know that we've been a source of encouragement to so many of you. I recall listening to a testimony from one of you saying that she keeps Premier Gospel on in her house 24/7, so that whenever she walks into her house, there's this spirit, there's this atmosphere, the Spirit of the Lord is there, just a beautiful atmosphere in the house. And I know another friend who said that during a really trying time when she felt all alone, she could listen to Premier Gospel. Because the beautiful thing is, we are on 24/7, 365 days. I mean, we don't take a break. Even on bank holidays, we are still here. And we want to continue to be here and to just do life with you. 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I want to share a message from Marjorie. So she gave, and she wants to let us know how she felt after giving.
1: It makes my day. I was even singing to the song, and the song that was playing under here, I thought, wow, what takes me this long? It's only a few seconds you could do it. So I thought, I wouldn't take that long again to do it. It's easy, it's uplifting, it helps, and it makes my day. I was really pleased with myself, really pleased.
0: You heard Marjorie. She said it only takes a couple of seconds, and she was so pleased with herself after she gave. You know, Nike says, just do it. Don't leave it till later on. You heard Belinda earlier. She wanted all of you to give during the breakfast hour shows. And right now, I want all of you to give during the brunch time shows, because I've got a quota. I've got a goal to meet, and I want to make sure I surpass all of the other presenters. So family, will you help me do that? 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

0: Hallelujah is the highest praise. We lift his name higher. We lift his name higher. We lift his name higher. Help me exalt the name of the Lord. God is good all the time, and all the time God is good. Family is half hours. Tanya with moi, Kaisia DF. This is Premier Gospel, your Premier Gospel. And we're doing something pretty cool these next couple of days, family. It's our special appeal, your opportunity to support the great work here at Premier Gospel. Now, I want to share a scripture with you. It's from Philippians 4:17, and this is what the Apostle Paul said. Not that I seek the gift, but I seek the fruit that abounds to your account. Indeed, all and abound. And then verse 19 says, and my God shall supply all your need, not some of your need, all your need. And mind you, he didn't say your wants, he said all your need, according to his riches in glory by Christ Jesus. I'm going to end with verse 20. Now to our God and Father be glory forever and ever. Amen. And family, my prayer is that as you pick the phone and call 08000 239988, or you head to the website premiergospel.plus, I just pray that your gift will make room for you. 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

0: I love this rendition of God Is by Melvin Crispell III. 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
1: To be honest, you know, you have that joy in you because we can go out there to, I mean, some people can go out there to do evangelism, but this is the way we can, I mean, reach out to someone. I know it's a little bit small. £5, £10 is a little bit small. But sometimes when you go to the shop, you can spend more than that. And when you want to give, sometimes you find the devil will be telling you, oh, you can't. Yeah, and things will be playing up your mind. A lot of things will be playing up your mind, you know. Once you just give that, you let it go and let God do the rest. You see how the blessing will come in different ways, you know. So I feel there was that kind of joy when I started you finished giving. There's that kind of joy, to be honest with you.
0: Pastor George, they're preaching. There's so much joy when you give. And he's right, you know. He was talking about how easily it is to spend money. So Starbucks, I'm sure you've heard me say this before. When I go to Starbucks, I normally order a white mocha, a venti. I mean, just in case you want to bless me with the Starbucks, I order a white mocha venti, 1.5 pumps of syrup, oat milk, extra cream on top. Don't tell anyone though, because I'm supposed to be trying to lose weight. But yes, but that sets me back £6.25, a whopping £6.25. 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

0: We teamed up with Israel Houghton for that remix of Alpha and Omega. 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We give you all the glory. We worship you alone. Oh, Lord, you are worthy to be praised. Fam, you're still with Mark. OCODF is about, 17 minutes to 11 o'clock. 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It's a Premier Gospel appeal. And family, you get the amazing opportunity to come alongside your Premier Gospel and help us do the great work that God has called us to do. I would like to hear from you, though. I haven't had any messages in from you yet. You can WhatsApp into the show at any point in time. 0303-040-1111. So it's what? The first day of the second half of 2026. And I'm very keen to know, family, how you get on with your 2026 goals and resolutions. I mean, I can't lie. I can't say I'm crushing them. I have managed to tick off a few, but I am also deferring a couple to, next couple of months. But let me know, how you getting on? WhatsApp me, 0303-040-1111. Still to come, great music. I've got a word of encouragement for you. Later on in the show, I'm going to share a lunchtime recipe because I want us to have lunch together. But that's a little bit later.
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0: Princess of R&B gospel, the beautiful Corinne Hawthorne, who is also a property developer. If you follow her on social media, you know she's doing some great, great, great stuff. So family, I have a word of encouragement for you today. And I want to remind you that your hardest chapter is not your whole story. I know you might be going through a really, really tough spot right now, and it seems as though all is lost, but nothing could be further from the truth. You might be in a season that feels unfair, painful, confusing, like God has forgotten about you. No, he hasn't. And your story isn't over. You know, Joseph had a God-given dream, and then everything fell apart. He was betrayed by his brothers, sold into slavery, thrown into prison for something he didn't do. And yet, God was still writing his story. Genesis 50:20 says, "You meant evil against me, but God meant it for good." God has this beautiful way of weaving redemption through the tapestry of our lives and choosing paths for us that we would never have chosen ourselves. The pit was not the end for Joseph. No, it wasn't. The prison wasn't the end. And family, your hardest chapter isn't the end either. Your pain is not wasted. Your story isn't over. And don't ever let the enemy convince you that God has forgotten about you. No, he has not.
1: Premier Gospel has made it so easy for us to be a blessing into someone's life, for God to bless us. And this is the medium that set up there, down there for us to be blessed. So if you have that in your mind, now you're sitting down, you're hearing me, man, just pick up your phone and do that. No matter how small it is, God will always find a way to bless you, bless your children, or bless the generation that needs to come. You know, he's a God that never lies. He says he never lies. He's Ancient of Days. He never lies. So no matter how much we give, he will still go along to bless somebody out there that doesn't even have. So let's join together and make this a success.

capacity of any people on the planet. Because over the years, their physiology has changed to adjust to the climate, to adjust to the environment, so they can breathe in areas other people struggle in. And I've come to let you know that if you go all the way up, as you stay all the way up, as you adjust to the

0: have worship there with an absolute banger. Everything up, up, up. Everything up. Family is coming up to 11 o'clock. The news is on the way. But I want to give a massive, massive shout out to Grace. Grace from Harrod, thank you so much for your gift. Now, you said that Premier Gospel is a very inspirational and uplifting station. Thank you so much, Grace. I pray God's blessings, God's increase and God's abundance over your life. Now, family, you can give if you want to join the likes of Grace, Tanisha, Maxine. Oh, we just had an anonymous giver as well. Thank you so much for your gift. God bless you. God bless you. God bless you. God bless you. God bless you. I want to give a massive shout out to every single one of you incredible Premier Gospel family who have given this morning. God bless. And I pray that, family, if you are listening and you haven't yet given, you will pick up the phone right now, 08023-9988, or head to the website premiergospel.plus and give your best gift right now.
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1: Good morning, I'm Donna Birrell. Two Hampshire officers involved in the Henry Novak case are being investigated by the police watchdog for potential gross misconduct. Body cam footage shows the 18-year-old was handcuffed as he lay dying, despite telling officers he'd been stabbed. A three-year-old boy has been pulled from the rubble in Venezuela 6 days after the earthquakes devastated the capital and its suburbs. Nearly 2,000 people have died and tens of thousands are still missing. Millions of people are facing higher energy costs from today as Ofgem raises its price cap by 13%. Police say they're linking a series of church break-ins across Northamptonshire. Two Catholic churches in Jersey are set to close this month because of falling income. And England take on DR Congo in the World Cup in Atlanta, with the winner going on to face Mexico in the last 16. And those are your headlines.
2: The Free Day Challenge

up. He's always gonna make a way, a way, a way, a way. Something there from Vashorman Show to kickstart the second hour of today's show. And today is a very special show because it's the first day of our three-day appeal. So it's the first day of our three-day appeal. It's the first day of the month of July. It's the first day of the second half of 2026. It's the first of so many things. And I think that is reason enough to just pause and say thank you, Jesus. Family, if you got a hallelujah in your spirit, you got a thank you, Lord, in your heart, I want you to just pour out your praise to God. Just say, Lord, thank you. Thank you. Thank you for waking us up this morning, Lord. Thank you for setting us on our way. Thank you for food on the table, clothes on our back, a roof over our head. Lord, for keeping us in our sound mind, for great health, Lord, for opening doors of opportunity for us. God, we say thank you for every single good and perfect gift that you've bestowed upon us, Lord. We are grateful indeed. The cry of our hearts is that of gratitude. If we had 10,000 tongues, we just wouldn't be able to thank you enough for your kindness, your mercy, your favor that surrounds us as a shield, Lord, your goodness that chases us down, Lord, your everlasting love that reaches to the heavens. Lord, we are thank you. We are a thankful people, aren't we, Premier Gospel fam? We are. So it's about 5 minutes past 11 o'clock. And you know the drill, right, family? You know the drill. By now, I think you do. So it is our special appeal. And we are asking you to come alongside, support your Premier Gospel. Thank you so much to our anonymous giver who blessed us with £20. God bless you. Thank you. Thank you. I pray God's blessings increase in abundance over your life. Thank you also to the lovely Grace from Harrow who also gave. Thank you. God bless and increase your family. You can join the likes of Grace, Tanisha, Maxine, Dion, Deborah, Diane, and a host of others. All you need to do is to call 08023 9988, or you can head to the website, which is premiergospel.plus, and give your £30 or your best gift right now.

0: Canton Jones, Holy There. It's been a minute since we had new music from Canton Jones, but he's an OG from back in the day. Family, if you are literally just tuning in, it's a very special couple of days. So today's the first day of our appeal, our three-day appeal. And family, we are asking you to come alongside your Premier Gospel, support the great work that we do here, because the truth is we can't do what we do without you. And it's because of your generous giving that Premier Gospel is able to go into prisons, you know, people in care homes are able to tune into Premier Gospel and be uplifted. We got a beautiful message from one of our lovely, lovely Premier Gospel family who said that she has health problems and she loves listening to Premier to help keep her feel calm and loved. Another beautiful listener said that she loves listening to Premier Gospel in the morning when she's taking her kids to school. Yeah, that's a hot porridge massive fan right there. Another beautiful listener said, love Premier Gospel so much, especially Queen B and Kwesi. The music is uplifting and their words of wisdom and encouragement every day just really help me keep up the good work. I've got so many amazing messages, and family, we want to continue to do this great work, but we can't do it without you. So we encourage you to give. You know, I love sharing this story of the four friends who lowered their crippled friend who was on a mat. They actually broke a roof, lowered him down so that he would be healed. And you know, the profound thing is that Jesus looked to the four friends and said that because of their faith, their friend was healed. It wasn't their friend's faith. It wasn't the sick man's faith, but it was their friend's faith. Those who lowered him, those who decided to come alongside him. And family, that's what I'm asking of you. Come alongside your Premier Gospel and God will look to your faith. God will look to your generosity. And I know he will bless you beyond measure. The number to call is 08023 9988, or you can give via the website, which is premiergospel.plus. So I want to share a message from one of our beautiful Premier Gospel family members who is actually a supporter of Premier Gospel.
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0: Lord, your favor and your angels surround me, so I will not be moved. 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

0: teamed up with Halvey on that one, No Longer Bound. So I interviewed Mercy Chinua a couple of months ago, and when I asked her which artist she'd love to collaborate with, I was very surprised to hear that she wanted to collaborate with Forrest Frank. I mean, can you imagine a Forrest Frank Mercy Chinua collaboration? That would be straight up pure fire. And speaking of Mercy Chinua, she's actually going to be in the UK because Premier Gospel is putting on something pretty cool this August. I hope you've heard about it. You have, right? Gospel Garden. You're going to hear so much more about it right here on Premier Gospel. Family, it's about 20 minutes past 11 o'clock. If you are literally just tuning into the show, you are so very welcome. But if you are just tuning it in, I guess that means you haven't yet given. You might be asking, Given to who? Given what? Well, family, it is the start of our three-day appeal. And over these 3 days, you get the incredible opportunity to support your Premier Gospel and to give your best gift. 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We just wouldn't be able to do half the things that we do without you. 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You can WhatsApp me, actually. Join the show. Just send me a message. Say anything you want to say. Chat with me. WhatsApp 0303040111. But family, give. You get the message, right? Give. No, the song is live. But I've kind of, that's my remake of it. So Samantha Jane has increased her giving to Premier Gospel, and she decided to share why.
1: It's actually an update. I extended my money, yeah, because basically I just love Premier. I love what you do. 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And I was like, yeah, I want to give more money because you're like, just absolutely great. And I didn't realise that you're listener-funded station. And I was like, I've definitely got to give more money to these because they're so great and so amazing.
0: 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More great music on the way. I've got something from Volney Morgan and New Year, Erica Campbell. I've got some music from her as well on the way. Got something from Still Shady and the Anthem Choir. Great music. And of course, we're going to pray.

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1: Family, is the 3-day challenge right here on Premier Gospel. I sound so excited, don't I? I don't know. I'm always in high spirits. The joy of the Lord is indeed my strength. Well, family, if you are just tuning in and you did not know, it is the start of our 3-day appeal. I mean, we're about, halfway through the day, aren't we? Yes, we are. And over the next couple of days, family, we are encouraging you to partner and join your Premier Gospel. Just support the great work that we do here. We do some phenomenal things, from outreaches to concerts to supporting UK gospel talent. In fact, one of the things I love about the work we do at Premier Gospel is we get to showcase and spotlight gospel artists. It's really tough for a lot of artists to get visibility, to get their music out there. And I love that we're able to champion them. So many artists would have just given up, thrown them in the towel, and probably just forgot about music altogether, if not for the fact that Premier champions them and literally gets behind them. That's one of the things that we do. Believe it or not, family, Premier Gospel airs in some prisons, in care homes. Can you imagine an old woman or old man who's on their own in a care home, lonely? But they can tune into Premier Gospel and they can hear me, hear Theo, hear Cass, hear Belinda, hear any one of our amazing Premier Gospel presenters here. Not just play great music, but pray with them, encourage them too. These are just a few of the things that we do because of your generous giving. And we want to continue to be a blessing to the world. Indeed, because we've got people from all across the globe tuning into Premier Gospel. But family, we can't do that on our own. We can only do it if you come alongside us. Therefore, what is the ask? I'm asking, family, that you give your best gift. So we're asking for £30. If you are unable to give £30, whatever you can give, it's not really about the amount. I think it's just about the heart behind the giving. I think more importantly, we just want all of you to be a part of this. Let's do this together as family. You know what it's like? You know, when there's a need, family just come together. Everyone chips in. Some may give 500, some may give 1,000, some may give 10. Wherever you are on that spectrum, I just encourage you to give. The number to call is 08023 99 88, or head over to the website and give your best gift right now, premiergospel.plus. 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

0: I often say that Anthony Evans, in my very humble opinion, is one of the most underrated Christian and gospel artists. His vocals are absolutely insane. I love that one. Our God is a lion. He is the lamb that was slain for the sins of the world. Powerful, powerful one there. So fam, I want to share a Bible story, not one about the lion and the lamb. I want to share a story about the woman with the issue of blood. I love telling stories and I understand you love hearing me tell stories. So this story is found in the book of Luke, chapter 8, verses 43 to 48. Now, a woman having a flow of blood for 12 years, who had spent all her livelihood on physicians and could not be healed by any, came from behind and touched the border of his garment. And immediately the flow of blood stopped. Jesus said, "Who touched me?" When all denied, Peter and those with him said, "Master, the multitudes throng and press you, and you ask who touched you?" But Jesus said, "Somebody touched me, for I perceived power going out from me." Now when the woman saw that she was not hidden, she came trembling and falling down before him. She declared to him in the presence of all the people the reason she had touched him and how she was healed immediately. And he said to her, "Daughter, be of good cheer. Your faith has made you well. Go in peace."
1: 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We just want to tell you to relax. God's got it.

0: All things are working for my good. Israel Houghton and Jonathan Reynolds. You know, I actually didn't know they had a collaboration together. And yeah, I was today's year old when I discovered that they have a song together. Never heard that one. Well, I've heard the song before, but I just didn't know they'd collaborated on it. I don't know what I was thinking. Definitely an absolute must for your personal playlist. 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

0: Multi-award-winning gospel artist Erica Campbell. Do you believe in love? I sure do believe in love. And you know, she recently added actress to her resume. She has a new movie out. It's on the Lifetime channel. I managed to watch it. I think somebody uploaded it to YouTube. I don't know whether they were meant to or not, but I watched it nonetheless. And the movie is called Thou Shalt Not Commit Adultery. And I have to say, Erica didn't do bad, you know. Like, she's so gifted. I feel like she excels at whatever she puts her hands to. She really, really did her good old acting in that one. If you haven't watched it, you can head over to YouTube and check it out. Erica Campbell's Thou Shalt Not Commit Adultery. And one of the things I liked about the movie was that it was very, very clean. Because I am very particular about my eye and ear gates. And I don't want to be watching anything that's going to compromise or contaminate my spirit. So I was thankful that was a pretty clean movie. Family, it's a couple of minutes to midday. And I was hoping, really, really hoping at least 8 of you would have called up or headed over to the website to give your best gift. 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
1: Hello, I'm Tola Mbakwe. Two police officers involved in the handcuffing of a student who lay dying in Southampton in December are facing a gross misconduct probe. Henry Novak had been stabbed by Bikram Digwa, who falsely accused him of racism. The Defence Secretary says he's had assurance that Andy Burnham would continue to invest in the armed forces if he becomes Prime Minister. Nearly £5 billion more needs to be found to pay for the government's spending plan. Church leaders in Northern Ireland have welcomed a draft new religious education curriculum published for public consultation. They say it keeps Christianity at the heart of RE while also helping pupils learn about other faiths and non-religious worldviews. The average British household faces a more than £200 increase in their energy bill from today. And an area of farmland which inspired C.S. Lewis's description of heaven in the Chronicles of Narnia has been spared from sale. That's your Premier News Update.
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0: All right. It is the first day of our three-day challenge, family. And thank you so much to all of you who have called in and logged onto the website and given to your Premier Gospel. If you still have not given, that actually is the title of the next track still, Jonathan McReynolds and Jamel Roberts. 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You know, there's something beautiful about the Great Commission. Yes, we're all called to be evangelists. We're all called to go out. But do you know that your money can also help to evangelize and spread the word? Yes, it can. You might not be able to head out to the mission field. You might not be able to pack up and go to India. But, you know, someone in India can tune into Premier Gospel and will hear the gospel of Jesus. And it'll be because of your seed. 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And family, that's why I really encourage all of us to give to this great work here at Premier Gospel. 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

0: do it now. Tomorrow isn't promised. And when you do it now, it's a blessing. I listen to Premier Gospel on my way to work, on my way home from work, and while I'm at work. And it keeps me sane. It's a blessing. And God just speaks to me. And when things are going on crazy in the background, and when things aren't going my way, I just offer up a praise to the Lord. Sometimes the message comes on, a scripture or a song just beats in my heart, and I get peace. And because of that, we can share that with others. So I would pledge to give what you can. It's not the big amount, it's what you can. And what you can will keep Premier blessing others.
1: I love what Donna said. It's not necessarily the big amount, it's what you can give. And like I said earlier on, I think the important thing is that we're all a part of this. No one should be left behind, whether it's £5 that you can give, it's £10, it's 20, it's the 30 that we are asking for. The important thing is that we all come together and give. The number to give is 08000239988, or you can give via the website, which is premiergospel.plus. Family, it's almost 10 minutes past midday, and coming up in this hour of this show, we're going to have lunch together. So I'm going to share a quick, easy, and sumptuous lunchtime recipe.
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0: very interesting spin on that popular worship anthem, Your Majesty. I'm sure you sing this song in church, but probably not this version of the song. That was Dante Bow and Flavor. Bring the time to about quarter past midday. Family, you're listening to Premier Gospel here with Mia Kosia DF, and it is our 3-day appeal. 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And family, if you've got a testimony, we would absolutely love to hear from you. So please do WhatsApp 0303-040-1111. Send us a voice note, send us a message, or you can also text 66777, making your first word gospel. In fact, I got a message earlier on, which I have not shared yet. It was from Emmanuel. Morning, Emmanuel. Actually, afternoon, Emmanuel. Emmanuel Moodley. So Emmanuel said he asked the Lord to let his blessings rain down on him and his life today. Lord, rain down your blessings on my family and friends and everyone else who is saved. Let their light shine and may they be blessed. And the people of God said, amen, amen. Family, if you've got a message you wanted me to share with anyone, you can WhatsApp 0303-040-1111. So one of our beautiful family members, Geraldine, is a financial supporter of Premier Gospel. She gives to the great work here, and she decided to share what Premier Gospel means to her.
1: 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Sometimes you're feeling low, and sometimes you're feeling so sad or whatever, and you tune in to Premier Gospel, you get something to lift your spirit. It helps you to go on.
0: Sometimes you're feeling low, sometimes you're feeling sad, but you are able to tune into Premier Gospel and your spirits are immediately lifted. And that's one of the reasons why we love what we do, because we know that our ministry makes a difference in your life. In fact, I mean, we got to stay on air. We absolutely have to continue to be a blessing to you all, but we can't do it alone. 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

0: you reggae gospel fans. You are my everything, Joshua Kessler. In him we live and move and have our being. God is our everything. If it had not been for the Lord on our side, where would we be? I mean, we're halfway through the year and he has watched over us from January through to February, through to March, through to April, through to May, through to June. And now it's the 1st of July. God is good all the time, all the time. God is good. And if you're grateful and you're thankful to God, I mean, just take a moment, just do hallelujah praise dance wherever you are. But if you're driving, don't. Keep your hands steady on the driving wheel. We do not want any accidents at all. Fam, you're still with me, Ecosia GF. It is our 3-day appeal. And family, you have been really quiet on me, you know. Very surprising. I did say earlier on that I needed about 8 of you to call up and to head over to the website and to give family. As the Nigerians will say, y'all have fallen my hand. Okay, did I sound like a Nigerian? I'm not great at impressions. But I guess that was my best Nigerian impression. Family, you can still give. The number is 08023-9988. 08023-9988. 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

0: Tell the whole wide world that Lord, your favor is on me. Family's testimony time. You've got a testimony. God has favored you in a mighty, powerful way. I want you to share. What's that mean? 0303-040-1111. God has indeed been good. You know, I've been raving about the fact that we are halfway through the year 2026. And I don't know about you, but God has done some incredible things. It's not every... I know we should always testify, but you know, sometimes there's some testimonies that are just kind of between you and God. And God has done some supernatural, mighty things in my life this year. And I'm so, so, so grateful. But family, if you want to testify, you want to shout it from the mountaintops, let the whole world know what God has done. Let him know, let everyone know how much he's favored you. What's that mean? 0303-040-1111. Family's about 12:30, and that means it is lunchtime. Oh, that kind of went with the tune, didn't it? Okay, so what are we having for lunch today? Well, I thought we would make a sumptuous Thai green chicken curry. So the ingredients that you need are 1 tablespoon of vegetable oil, 2 tablespoons of Thai green curry paste. You're going to need 1 to 2 thick stalks of lemongrass, about 1.5 pounds of skinless boneless chicken that have been cut into chunks. You're also going to need a 400 milliliter tin of coconut milk. You're going to need a good shake of Thai fish sauce or light sauce sauce and a large handful of coriander, which has been roughly chopped. So the first thing to do is to heat the oil in a wok or large frying pan. Add the green curry paste, and you can add, some people add brown sugar to it. You can add sugar to it. You can add that at this point and cook over a fairly high heat for about a minute, stirring with the lemongrass if you're going to use lemongrass. Then reduce the heat ever so slightly and stir in the chicken pieces and lime leaves or zest until coated in the paste. Add the coconut milk, the fish sauce, or the soy sauce and bring it to simmer, cooking for about 25 to 30 minutes until it is thickened slightly. Stir in the coriander and the lime juice. Check for seasoning, of course. Add some more fish sauce or soy sauce if you need to. The curry is now best left to sit for a few minutes so that the sauce becomes creamier. You'll then taste the true flavors of the curry paste ingredients when it's slightly cooler. You can serve this with fragrant Thai jasmine rice with some noodles, spaghetti, or you can just have it with some bread. And voila, that is lunch in about, 35 minutes.
1: Well, I would say to them, just tune in. They'll find something to lift them, to help them to get along. Because someone is always there to, when you listen, if you listen carefully, sometimes you get that real spirit inside you that you know that someone is there watching over you.
0: 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And that's why, family, I urge and encourage you to give. I still need at least 5 of you to call in the next 25 minutes to log online and give within the next 25 minutes. Family, can we do this? I really do think we can. I've got some Philippe, Noel, and Simi Sola up next.

Lord, you're alive in me. You never, ever fail. You never, ever fail. And if that is your testimony, if that's your song, I would love to hear from you. Good morning. No, good afternoon. Happy Wednesday, Yvonne Chin. Thank you so much for messaging into the show. Family, if you've got a testimony, I want you to WhatsApp 0303-040-1111. The Bible says this in Joshua 21:45. Not one of all the good promises the Lord gave to Israel failed. Everyone was fulfilled. And that is my word for you today. I want you to embrace that word and walk in the truth of it. Every single word that God has spoken concerning your life, He'll watch over it to fulfill it.

Suddenly by John Stefano's track of the week here at Premier Gospel last year. And you know, I love the fact that we choose so many different songs, different genres of songs as track of the week. Now, John Stefan is a relatively new gospel artist, so you don't have to be an established artist to have a track of the week here at Premier Gospel. 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

0: Taylor. And right now, I think it's a great time for us to just take a moment to pray for anyone who needs healing. Father, we just thank you for your love, your mercy, your kindness. We thank you that you are a good God. Lord, we know that your plans towards us are good. Father, you are the great healer. You're the same yesterday, today, and forever. Lord, the miracles that you worked in the Bible days, you're still in the business of working those miracles today. Therefore, we come to you, Lord, and pray for healing, God. We pray that you show yourself as Jehovah Rapha to that person in the hospital. I pray, oh God, you will heal them, oh God, from the crown of their heads to the sole of their feet. Father, to my brother and my sister who may be unwell at home, Father, may your strength and your power, oh God, even start to move through them. For indeed, healing is the bread of your children, and God, by your stripes are we healed. Lord, we thank you that our testimonies, oh God, are sealed, and we know that because of the finished work of Christ on the cross, we are more than conquerors, we are more than overcomers through Christ Jesus.
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0: This year we will fear absolutely nothing because God has gone ahead of us and he's given us the victory. Well, family, that is it for today with me, Ekosi, of the beautiful Cassandra Maria is up next. My family, still got about six minutes to continue to give. The number to give is 08000239988 or give via the website premiergospel.plus. I'll be with you same time tomorrow. God bless. You know something? Before I do let you go, well, before I sign out, because I'm going to hand it over to Cass, I do want Claire to let you know why she feels that you ought to give to your Premier Gospel.
1: I'd like to say to them, Premier Gospel will always remind you to be positive, to always put your best foot forward, you know. The music, it's not just music that you're just listening to and it's not making any sense. 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Once I got into the car and I was listening to the music, I just felt very cheerful and I just felt like I needed to give back, you know. So we praise God for that.
0: The beautiful Claire there, letting you know why she feels you need to give to Premier Gospel. She says the music that we play is absolutely incredible. It is very, very meaningful. Family, I got a couple of minutes. I need to hand it over to Cass pretty shortly. 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We would not be able to do half the things that we do without you. So first, I want to say thank you. Thank you to our generous anonymous givers in Ellsbury, Dartford. Thank you to Grace and Harrow. Family, have a beautiful rest of the day. And the beautiful Cass is up next. You're going to have so much fun with her. So whatever you do, make sure you do not touch that dial. God bless.
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1: Hello, I'm Tola Mbakwe. The Defence Secretary says he's confident Andy Burnham will give Britain's armed forces the investment they need. Dan Jarvis insists the expected next Prime Minister will back defence spending, despite a £4.7 billion funding gap still to be filled. Church leaders in Northern Ireland have welcomed a draft new religious education curriculum published for public consultation, which keeps Christianity at the heart of RE. Two police officers are under investigation for potential gross misconduct over how they dealt with the stabbing of a student in Southampton moments before his death. Henry Novak had been falsely accused of racism by his murderer Victor Digwa and was detained as he lay dying. Police say they're linking a series of church break-ins across Northamptonshire. Since mid-June, churches in three areas have been vandalised, with money stolen in some cases. And the Church of England is being urged to do more for neurodivergent clergy and worshippers. The new All Kinds of Minds reports warns of cultures of ableism in the denomination. That's your Premier News Update.
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Lucas playing there right here on Premier Gospel with a great song. Thank you, God. You locked in with myself, Cassandra Maria. Welcome to, I wouldn't say Gospel Drive. It's not. It's actually the afternoon show. And you're probably thinking, well, where's Ibe? Ibe's away. Ibe ain't here. But we are doing something really fun here on Premier Gospel. If you've been tuned in all day long, you'd know what it is. It is the three-day challenge, and it is starting today. But before we get to what it is, I want to know how you are. 0303-040-1111 is where you can WhatsApp me. You can let me know how your day is going, what you've been getting up to. Now, why is the three-day challenge? Well, this is where we're looking for just 30 gospel lovers over the next 3 days to give £30 each. That is what it is. Why are we doing it? Well, because Premier Gospel really does help people, and you would know this. That's why you're tuned into Premier Gospel right now. You would know that Premier Gospel really does help people through their days. It's a ministry, and like any ministry, we want to keep going. 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And also, I'm going to let you into a little secret. It's a bit of a competition today. So whoever gets the most gifts in their hours of the day that they're on air, they don't win, but we win something

0: My first encounter with listening to the radio station actually happened in a taxi cab on the way to the airport. The taxi, he was playing Premier Gospel. I'd honestly, in my heart, been searching for a radio station, a gospel radio station to listen to. And lo and behold, yeah, God seemed to have answered. Since I first heard the radio, you know, the music and the worship and the prayer, I thought, this is really good. You know, it's really inspiring. It's helped me along with my Christian journey. I started listening to it while I was on holiday and brought it back with me. And since then, I've been listening to the station every day. It gets me through my job, believe it or not. And the different genre of music, I think it's really important because it speaks to various different audiences. You guys you're out here changing lives, and you know, that's God's purpose. Anything that's going to help to give back to the kingdom of God, I'm all for it. And yeah.
1: Amen, amen, amen. That was Trudy sharing about why she likes Premier Gospel, how she came across Premier Gospel. Before that, it was Chandler Moore with Oh Mema. That song gets me dancing, you know. It gets my steps up. That's what it does. It gets my steps up. You're listening to Premier Gospel. It is, of course, just gone 1 p.m. It's the first day of the month, and we are kicking off our summer month with our three-day challenge. And we're doing things a little bit different this time. So I did say earlier that we're kind of competing against one another. And what that means is, right, each presenter, we're on air for 3 hours from 7 a.m. to 7 p.m. It's Belinda Okosiwa, myself, and then you've got Theo after me. The competition is this: who can get the most gifts in their hours of of them being on air? Now, the person that's currently in the lead, I do really don't like to say this. It's Belinda. Yeah, she's winning. She's in the lead. But can I beat her over the next few hours? She's in the lead. I think she has about 13 gifts that came in. Can I beat that? Well, it's completely up to you if I can. And of course, it's all for a good cause. We're doing this because we have to do this. We are Premier Gospel, and you are the ones that keep us on the air. So it's all competition in the name of the Lord. And I think the Lord would approve of me winning. That's what I'm going to say. So if you want to get involved, 08000239988. 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What we're looking for is 30 people a day that can give £30. So if you want to be one of those people, do get in touch. 08000239988. There's so many numbers that I have to remember. 08000239988. Or you can go online to premiergospel.plus. I would love to beat Belinda. That's my goal for the day. That's really what I'll go to sleep happy if I know I got more than Belinda. That's my goal. So please make that happen for me. I would love it. 08000239988 is the number you can call.

0: Moy Wat and River Songs with Hey Ya playing on your radio. You're here with myself, Cassandra Maria. You're listening to Afternoons. Yes, Afternoons right here on Premier Gospel. It's coming up to 20 minutes past one. It's the first day of the month and we are doing our 3-day challenge. But what I would also like to do on today's show is a little bit of a riddle. So I like doing riddles every day on Premier Gospel because I like to see where you're at. I like to get your brain active. I like to get your brain moving. And you might have just come back from your lunch. Well, I'm going to put you to the test. Are you ready for your riddle of the day? Now, I don't know how hard this is, right? You're going to have to tell me. I've been told that some of my riddles are quite easy, so I've been trying to find really tough ones lately. But you tell me if this is tough, okay? You're the riddle master. Here it is. What's the quickest way to double your money? That's today's riddle. What is the quickest way to double your money? If you feel like you know what the answer is, I want you to drop me a WhatsApp message, 0303 040 1111. What is the quickest way to double your money? And as soon as someone gives me the correct answer, we're going to move on to the next riddle. The number again, WhatsApp, 0303 040 1111.
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0: challenging you with right now isn't just your giving, it's also your brain. How well do you know your riddles? I asked you the riddle. I said, what's the quickest way to double your money? And Cleve got in touch and he says, it's strange hearing you at this time of day. Listen, it's strange being here at this time of day. Cleve said, the quickest way to double your money is to fold it. That's quite a clever answer, but I can let you know it's not the answer. It's not. So if you have another answer for me, drop me a message to 0303-040-1111. What is the quickest way to double your money? 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So if you are someone and you're listening in and you've never given before, then do make sure that you do just that. 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
1: 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God will always provide. I'm also a living witness of that. You know, no matter how small, he will multiply, and that is his promise.
0: Yes, indeed. Trudy saying, listen, he will multiply. He will. And I believe that. I really, really do. So if you're listening in right now and you want to get involved in our 3-day challenge, the challenge is all the presenters have to get more gifts than the other one. Basically, Belinda's the one to beat right now. She has 13 gifts. I have 0. So you can be the one to change that for me. I would love it if you were. 0808000239988 is the number to call for that. And of course, yes, if you can't give a gift but you want to get involved in the riddle, what's the quickest way to double your money? Message me on our WhatsApp. Whilst you get into that, I'm going to play you this. I'm finished on your radio.

0: Unfinished. Mandisa with Unfinished. Such a great message in that song, isn't it? He's still working on me. He still has things that he's doing. And that is sometimes how life feels. Sometimes you're going through life and you're thinking, man, I'm not done yet. I'm not finished. Well, we're not meant to be, are we? God is always working on us. We are never, ever going to be perfect. But that's the beauty of life. We just keep going through it with God and we find little things and we're like, God, can you fix this? And he does it. And it just keeps on going. It keeps on going. You're listening to myself, Cassandra. Maria. This is Afternoons right here on Premier Gospel. We're doing a little bit of a riddle in and amongst our three-day challenge. I asked you the question, what's the fastest way to double your money? I had a message through from Cleve. Cleve says, if you fold it in half, that's how you double it. That's not the answer. No one yet has given me the correct answer. So I'm going to give you a little bit of a clue. This is something to do with, what's a clue that I can give? It's something quite simple. It's not doubling the amount. It's just doubling the appearance. Does that make sense? That's your clue. If you feel like you know it from that clue, I can see Theo's face. He looks really confused. I don't know if he's very, very confused. But that's the clue that I'm going to give to you. What's the fastest way to double your money? 0303-040-1111. I'm going to give you this next song to get your answers into me. Give me your best guess. Your best guess. What is the fastest way to double your money? This next song is about 2 minutes long. And so you have just 2 minutes to get your answers into me. If you do get it, you know what? Hats off to you. This is quite a tough riddle. I want to play this. This is Jehovah Overdue on your radio.
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That is Dinah Hamilton, Joe Metal, Kofi Darty with Jehovah Overdue on your radio. You're listening to myself, Cassandra Maria. It is your afternoons right here on Premier Gospel. We are doing our 3-day challenge, but I wanted to throw a little riddle in the mix because I like to do riddles here on Premier Gospel. I had the riddle. I said, what is the fastest way to double your money? Susan in Huddersfield got in touch. Susan said, split it in two. You know what, Susan? Good guess, but that isn't the correct answer. We had the wonderful Giovanni get in touch. We had Cleve send another guess, and we had Kay send in a guess as well. And all three of you did give me the same answer. You said, put it in front of a mirror. And I can let you know that that is the correct answer. Yes, what is the quickest way to double your money? You put it in front of a mirror. It's a bit more of a joke, that one, isn't it? Don't worry, I'm going to maybe find another one for you that's a little bit more tough, a little bit more meaty. Yesterday's one was quite tough. Not many people got it right. I was quite proud of myself, to be fair. I'm not going to lie. I'm quite a competitive person. I am. And speaking of competition, we are doing the 3-day challenge right now. And in case you don't know, it's 3 days where we come to you and we say, listen, we're a listener-supported station. Are you able to give a gift that will help us stay on the air? And this time around, we are competing with one another. Yes, me and the other presenters, we are competing to see how many gifts can we get in our slot, in our showtime. Belinda is currently in the lead, right? Which is fine. It's okay, because you know what? She starts the day. So if you gave a gift for Belinda's show, you might not give one for this show because you already gave one for Belinda's show. It's fine. But maybe you haven't given a gift yet. Well, if you do want to give one, any amount is absolutely fine. It can be your best gift. It can be £5, £10, £15, £30. 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If you do it before 4 p.m. and put me in the lead, I would be really, really happy about that, because then I can at least say that I am winning. I'm not winning yet. I'm actually losing. I'm in the last place. So please get me out the last place if you can. But well done to Cleve. Well done to Kay. Well done to Giovanni. You all got it right. Kay says, yay, I'm a genius. You are, Kay. You're an absolute genius. Well done to you. I'm going to play this next one. It's called Freedom on your radio.

0: Noah Robinson with Freedom on your radio. You are here with myself, Cassandra Maria. You're listening to Premier Gospel. We were doing a riddle of the day and you were very, very good at the riddle. I do have another one for you, but before we get into it, we are doing our 3-day challenge and it is 3 days where we come to you and we say, hi, this is Premier Gospel. You know who we are. You listen to us all the time, hopefully every single day. And in case you didn't know, we are a listener-supported station. What this means is it's you, the listeners, that give every single month. And that is what keeps us doing what we're doing. That is how we keep on the air. That is how we keep giving you the music, the fun, the encouragement, the laughter, the whatever it is that you get from listening to Premier Gospel. That is how we keep doing it. And so we say to you, please, if you want to get involved and give your best gift to us in this 3-day window, then the phone lines are open, 08000 23 99 88, or you can go online to premiergospel.plus. I'm going to play you this clip from one of our givers, one of our listeners, one of our family members. His name's Cola, and he's telling you, hey, why don't you give whatever you can? You take a listen.
1: I so much enjoy listening to Premier Gospel, the music, the messages. They're all very uplifting. You know, all the presenters are truly blessed. They all have their own unique style of presenting. So I just really enjoy listening to Premier Gospel. I enjoy music anyway. You know, you guys are doing a tremendous job. You're reaching lives, touching lives. I've been there. You know, in fact, my wife has already joined. She's also a partner. You know, last year when she joined up, connected with Premier Gospel. So I've also been wrestling with it as well. But I really enjoy Premier Gospel. Yeah, I think you should just do it. I know times are hard. I fully appreciate that. But, you know, every little help goes a long way. So, yeah. So if you're kind of struggling within yourself on whether you should be a blessing to Premier Gospel, just do it. Just, you know what I mean? Just take that step of faith, essentially, and see what happens.
0: That is Cola. You know what? He said so much in that I absolutely loved. He did touch on the fact that, listen, he knows times are hard. Times are hard. Times are tough. It's a cost of living crisis out there. But in a cost of living crisis, it's all the more reason to make sure that we are supporting the ones, the ministries, the people that are bringing hope, bringing the message of Jesus Christ. And that is what we do right here at Premier Gospel. We like to just make sure people know that, listen, there is hope in this world. It might feel quite hopeless a lot of the time. Financially, when we look at the state of the country, it all feels really, really hopeless. But we want to keep on bringing the message of hope. And so if you can be a blessing to us, do get on the phone and call 08000 23 99 88. 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We're just going to say whatever it is that you can give, then please do make that contribution. 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

thing about our salvation, guys, is that it's God that keeps us. It's God that sustains us. It's God who started this thing, and it's God who's going to bring it to completion.

0: Triple O with They Know, playing for you right here on Premier Gospel. I do love Triple O, you know, he is such a great artist. And I interviewed him a few months ago and I said, man, I would love to rap. And he said, listen, you rap every day, basically. And I said, how? What are you talking about? And he said, well, when you speak, you're technically freestyling all the time. You just have to put a melody to it and then put a beat behind it, make it rhyme a bit, and then you're done. And I thought, okay, that sounds more simple than what I thought it was. So maybe I might start spitting some bars. You never know. I might have a hidden talent. You never know. You're listening to Afternoons right here on Premier Gospel. My name is Cassandra Maria. If you're just joining me, I do have another riddle that I want to share with you in the next 30 minutes. But what I would love to get from you right now is we're doing a 3-day challenge and we're talking about why Premier Gospel is important. And one of the things that I love about Premier Gospel, one of the things that drew me to Premier Gospel, was the music. I remember it was the year 2012, I believe. I had just become a Christian. I didn't know any gospel songs at all. I just knew the ones that my mom played in the car. But I didn't know anymore. I didn't know the names of any artists. And someone put me onto Premier Gospel. And the music that was being played, it really, really blessed me. It really, really did. And so I would love to know from you, when you were first saved, or maybe throughout your Christian walk, what's a song that you remember had a big impact on you? What's a song that you couldn't stop singing? What's a song that you really just felt connected to God through? I'm going to tell you what mine is, but I would love to hear what yours is first. 0303-040-1111. What's a song that you would love to hear right now on the radio?
1: The 3-day challenge.

0: Tiffany Sounds with Salvation, playing for you right here on Premier Gospel. I need salvation. What a song, what a song. This is Afternoons right here on Premier Gospel. We are doing our three-day challenge, and I asked you the question, what's a song that in your Christian walk has always stood out to you? What's a song that you just feel as though, maybe when you first got saved, is one that you just couldn't stop listening to, so we can reflect on the power of gospel music, all that it's done for us. And I had a wonderful message from Ash. Ash said, my all-time favorite song is How Great Thou Art. And you know what? This song, Ash, I used to hear it, and it's very old-timey English, isn't it? How Great Thou Art. We don't use that language nowadays. Like, it's not the language that we use. But whenever I used to hear this song, it really used to bring up big emotions. I used to tear up. It's just one of them songs that really get you. It really does. As much as it's not in modern day English, there's just something very regal, something very historical about it. And so I'm going to play that song, or a version of that song for you now. I think it's a more modern version, but it's a song that I absolutely love. Remember, you can get in touch as well. You can send me your song that you think when you first got saved, or a song that you feel as though just really touched you over your walk of being a Christian. Send it to me on 0303 040 1111. This one here is Jenj with How Great Thou Art.
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1: Good afternoon, I'm Anna Rees Green. Christians Against Poverty is warning today's increase in energy prices for millions of households in Britain will push more people into debt. The price cap is going up by 13% in response to the war in Iran. It means bills could rise by as much as £221 a year. And Christianity is to remain the core element of religious education in Northern Ireland, but pupils will be introduced earlier to other beliefs. The new draft curriculum, which has been published for consultation, will see primary school pupils learning basic notions of Islam and Judaism, as well as non-religious worldviews. And as England heads to the knockout stages of the World Cup this evening, a Church of England grant is aiming to reach underprivileged children through football. Over £300,000 will go to the ambassadors of football clubs. That's your latest Premier News.
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0: Yes, it is the 3-day challenge. You're here with myself, Cassandra Maria. Welcome. If you're just joining me, normally you'd hear Ibe at this time of the day, but Ibe is away, so I'm here. Yes, I am here with you until 4 p.m. Been here since 1 p.m. and we are in the midst of our 3-day challenge. What is that? Well, it's that time of the year where we come to you and we let you know that Premier Gospel is a listener-supported ministry, and we need you to keep it going. And so we come and we say, is there a gift that you can give? 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And we give you the numbers that you can give it. 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Well, Premier Gospel really does cut through and save lives. It really, really does. And it's not us that's doing it. So when we say this, it's not physically me that's doing that. You know, I'm not out here saving lives, but it's God working through us. It's God working through the music. It's God working through the station. And that is what we mean when we say this is a ministry that is saving lives, because God saves lives. And there's not a ministry like it. When you look at the radio world, right? When you go onto your DAB radio, you scroll up and down, there isn't a station like Premier Gospel. And so many people don't even know that we exist. And so we want to keep on doing what we're doing and make sure that we can reach people in places that they need to be reached through music. Music is so powerful. It's such a wonderful way to reach people. And so we want to make sure that we're keeping this going. And we can only do that with you. I want to give a massive shout out, because we're doing this for 3 days, and I have a task to get the most gifts whilst I'm on air. And I did have my first gift through from a lovely listener in Paisley. Thank you so much. You've put me on the board. I've just got 12 to go to beat Belinda. That's my goal for today. So I'm going to let you know how you can get involved. But first, I'm going to play this. It's a great song. It's called Love Never Fails on your radio.
1: 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All right, I'm gonna try it like this.

0: Ed Hammond, The Choir Room, Love Never Fails, playing for you right here on Premier Gospel. That is such a great summer song, isn't it? Speaking of summer songs, I would love to hear from you what your summer songs are. What are the songs right now that you are listening to as the weather's feeling nice, the ones that make you feel just a little bit warmer as you're walking around with your shorts and your sandals, whatever you walk around with in the sun. To be fair, I actually cover off in the sun because I get really burned, so I'm basically wearing winter clothes that I just wear lightweight in the sun, I'm not gonna lie. But what are your summer songs? I would love to hear them. That is what I'm trying to get from you for this next 30 minutes. We are doing our 3-day challenge and we're really looking at the importance of music, why gospel music is important, why is this station a station that matters, why is Premier Gospel a ministry that has to continue. And I've got a little testimony here from Sandra. Sandra is going to share something. She's one of our listeners who support us every single month. Take a listen to this.
1: Premier Gospel has been keeping me going, honestly, because I'm also recovering from an illness. But Premier Gospel has helped me through it all. The worship, Bible readings, encouraging words, prayers. The presenters are phenomenal, and honestly, it's helped me with so much, like, you know, encouraging words and scriptures and stuff. So please give. Honestly, it needs to keep going. You guys need to keep going.
0: That is Sandra. And Sandra, like I said, is one of our listeners, just like you, who gives. They see the need. She sees the need. She says, listen, I want to give to this cause. I do. And we all give to something, don't we? We all give to causes that we believe in. We all give to things that we think really do make a difference in our life, whether it's a Disney Plus because we like the entertainment shows, whether it's a Starbucks because we like their matchas. Not me, though. Not going to lie. I'm not a fan of matcha, but maybe you are. Whatever it is, we all give to something in our worlds, in our lives. And so maybe Premier Gospel is that thing that you do see as worthy. We are looking for your best gift, and the way to give it is 08000239988, or you can go online to premiergospel.plus. Whilst you get doing that, do send to me your summer songs. What are the songs that you vibe into? What are the songs that make you feel a little bit better as the sun is shining? I want to play this next one that I think is a really great summer song. It's Baba O on the radio.

0: That is Sarah Table Shireen with Baba O playing for you right here on Premier Gospel. A song that I said is such a great summer song, and I'm trying to get from you what your summer songs are. I want to play you a song that I think is a great summer song. But first, we are doing our 3-day challenge. We're reminding you why Premier Gospel is important, and we're asking you if you can give a gift over the next 3 days to help us stay on the air, please do so. I want to play this testimony from Christina, who listens to The Breakfast Show every single day. Take a listen to this.
1: And you bless us every day, me and my family. It always uplifts, you know, delivers the right song at the right time, edifies, you know, gives us a soundtrack to our morning. It's a blessing, a complete blessing in our household. Me and my 3 children and the husband, we enjoy listening to you on a daily basis. But because we listen to you in the mornings, I'm always rushing around trying to get out of the house. But this morning I had an extra 5 minutes, so I just jumped online. Quickly put my details in, and here I am, a champion. Everything is run by money these days, so if you've got the extra £5, £10 to give into an organisation like yours, who blesses us on a daily basis, it's good to sow into something that feeds you regularly. So just do it. Pick up the phone, get online, pay your £5, £10, just do it.
0: Just do it is what Christina says in the words of, is it Nike? Just do it. In the words of Nike, just do it. I love that message. If you can pay your £5, your £10, if you've got it, then why not sew it into something? Do make sure that if you do have that, that you sew it into the Premier Gospel Ministry. 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The number to call is 08000 239988, or you can go online to premiergospel.plus. Now, we're talking summer songs, and I thought I want to play a song that I think is a great, great summer song. It's a new one. It's 3 artists from all over the world, Limo Blaze, Andy Mineo, DC3. 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

0: music, the type of music, and sometimes you're going through something, and sometimes you hear a song and it resonates with you. You know, there's sometimes in the morning when I'm walking and a song will play and I could find myself in that song and getting sort of help through that song. I know sometimes I'm walking on the road and people think I'm crazy because I'm holding my hands up and I'm like, thank you, God, thank you, Jesus. You know, it is through a song sometimes you get blessing.
1: That is Dahlia talking about why she loves the music that we play right here on Premier Gospel. And I'm sure you like the music that we play too. I was asking you for your summer songs and the songs that, if you look outside right now, what is the song that comes to mind? If you look outside right now, what is the song that means a lot to you that you want to hear? And I said earlier that I have a song that I really feel as though when I first became a Christian, I had this on repeat. Like literally, I could not stop listening to it. I found it very random. Randomly on YouTube, I think I just searched gospel songs and this one came up and I was like, oh, this is a good song. I want to play it for you, but I would love to hear what your songs are as well. A summer song, a song that blesses you, or a song that you really feel as though has played a massive part in your journey. I want to play them for you right here on Premier Gospel. I want to hear the songs that you want to hear. The number is 0303 040 111. This is my one. It's a bit of an old school one, but I absolutely love it.

0: Jermaine Hawkins with Going Up Yonder on your radio. That was one of the songs that I said really meant a lot to me in my early faith. I just remember I was newly saved. I didn't know any gospel music. I just knew a few that my mom used to play in the car that we used to sing in church when I was little. And that one, I Googled old school gospel songs and that one came up and it really stuck with me. It stuck with me for the entirety of the last 12 years, 13 years, however long it's been since 2012. I can't do the math. 14, 12, I don't know. Whatever amount of years that is, that's how long that song has stuck with me. So I find it a blessing. And I was asking you for the songs that you find a blessing as well. So do get them over to me on 0303 040 1111 because that is what Premier Gospel is all about. We're playing songs that you find a blessing. So do get them to me on our WhatsApp. It is our 3-day appeal. And coming up over your next 15 minutes, we're going to be hopefully chatting to one of you on the phone about why you give to Premier Gospel, what it means to you, why you are someone that likes to support financially every single month. So do stick with me. 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Play next. It's Noel Robinson.
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0: Noel Robinson with Arrested By Your Love playing for you right here on Premier Gospel. You are here with myself, Cassandra Maria. You're listening to Afternoons and we are doing our 3-day challenge. And I wanted to bring on air someone that gives currently to Premier Gospel because, you know, I can sit here and say, listen, do what you can, give your best gift. But I do think it's really important to hear from you, the ones that who are actually doing that. So with me on the line, I have Deborah. Deborah, hello.
1: Hello.
0: How are you?
1: I'm good, thank you.
0: Good. So you give £15 a month and you said that it occurred to you that you wasn't given to a Christian ministry, so you decided to give to Premier Gospel. Why Premier Gospel of all stations?
1: Well, I don't know of any other Christian stations in London. I suppose there are, but I don't know. And I did give to Premier in the past and it lapsed, so I decided after listening to somebody talking on Premier about storing up worldly goods is not good for you. You should support your Christian ministry. So after hearing that today, I decided to give £15 a month. It's my lifeline as well. I like listening to the songs, the preaching, and it's just a good all-round station.
0: Do you have a favorite presenter or a favorite show?
1: No, I listen to everyone.
0: Theo's in the studio. Theo said it's him.
1: Yeah.
0: Well, you know what? It's such a blessing to have you with us and to share why it is that you give. Now, if someone's listening to you right now and maybe they're a little bit on the fence about giving, what would you say to them?
1: I said to them that the worldly goods are materialistic and putting your money towards some to Premier for Christian worshipping is a better way to spend your money.
0: Amen, amen. Deborah, thank you very much for joining me. Before I let you go, do you have a song that you want me to play right now? What's a song that you're listening to on repeat or a song that has meant a lot to you in your Christian walk?
1: It's probably old. I don't know if you'd have it. It's called Make Me Channel of Your Peace.
0: Make Me a Channel of Your Peace. You know what? My mom used to play that quite a lot. That's one of the ones that really, it stuck out to me in my life. Thank you very much. We're going to try and find that. We're going to get that on for you, or at least maybe a version of it.
1: Okay.
0: Deborah, have a lovely rest of your day. God bless.
1: Thank you. God bless. Bye.
0: Bye-bye. That was the wonderful Deborah. And you know what? We are going to try and find that song for Deborah. But maybe you have a song that you want to message in as well. If you do, 0303-040-1111. Or if you want to give, like Deborah said, why not sow into something? Why not sow into a ministry like Premier Gospel? The number to call is 08000-239988. Or you can go online to premiergospel.plus.

0: George Nukes with Give Thanks on your radio. Doesn't that just make you feel like the sun is shining? It's not shining here in Birmingham. There are quite a few clouds in the sky, but I don't know. Reggae music just makes you feel like the sun is out there. I feel like I'm in Jamaica. I've never been, but that's how I feel like. So I feel like it is out there. Just reggae music everywhere. You're listening to myself, Cassandra Maria. It is, of course, afternoons right here on Premier Gospel. We are doing our 3-day challenge. And right now, I'm actually losing the challenge. So the challenge is this. We want to make sure that we can get 90 people who can give over the next 3 days. And we all have our challenges. Whoever gets the most whilst they're on air, right, kind of wins our own presenter's challenge. So right now, Belinda's in the lead. Belinda's winning. I am losing. That's what I'm going to be honest. I'm losing. And so I would love if I were not to lose today. I would like to at least come out not bottom. That's my goal. I don't think I'm going to beat Belinda at this point, but I would like to come out not last today. And to not come out last, I need about 5 more people over the next hour and 20 minutes. Now, if you are going to be one of those 5 more people that can give a monthly gift in the next 20 minutes, I will give you a little gift. Yes, I'm going to send you a water bottle, a Premier Gospel water bottle, which with the heat wave coming up, not going to lie, is going to come in handy. So if you haven't yet given a monthly gift, maybe you currently give a monthly gift, but you want to up it, you want to increase it. Maybe you only give one-off gifts every single time this is on. Why not make today the day that you change that into a monthly gift? £30 a month, £20 a month. I started doing this recently with different things that I believe in, different ministries that I believe in. And originally I was like, oh, I'm going to feed it every month. But actually I don't. It literally comes, it goes. It's about £30 every single month to 3 different ministries. And it makes me feel really good. It makes me feel good to know I'm sowing a seed into something great. This ministry that I believe in. So maybe Premier Gospel is one of those for you. Like I said, if you can get that to me, if you can give your monthly gift in the next, well, before 3 p.m. you will get yourself a water bottle, and you will also help me beat in the leads and beat Belinda potentially. I don't know. The number to call is 08000239988, or you can go online to premiergospel.plus.
1: One of the things is that, you know, the way that the presenters are, I genuinely feel like you guys, you're walking the walk with us. And sometimes you wouldn't know that, but you say things and it's just the right thing that needs to be heard, or you play a song and it's exactly the message that God needs me to hear. And so I never feel like we're alone. I feel like there is somebody who's walking the path with me every day, as long as I've got that playing.
0: That is the wonderful Jackie sharing why she listens. And you know what? We do like to play songs that are going to bless you. Maybe this one will bless you. It's called Real, and it's playing for you right here on Premier Gospel.

0: his house with Real. I love this song. I think it's a question that so many believers ask at some point in our life. Lord, if you're real, can you make yourself known? Can you make yourself known to me? Because I'm confused. I have doubts. We go through it sometimes. We do. Some people really do have that journey. But they always come out the other side knowing that, listen, God is real. Jesus is real. We are serving a living God. The Holy Spirit exists. And we at Premier Gospel like to make sure that you know this. You know this. We just got off the phone with the wonderful Deborah. Deborah shared why she gives the Premier Gospel and why you should also give the Premier Gospel. I'm going to play you a little clip from Natasha, and Natasha's just talking about what Premier Gospel means to her. Take a listen.
1: It does mean a lot because I've been consciously listening to it. I do listen to it every morning when I'm getting ready for work, and it's the start of my day. Starts my day, and even going when I do go to church and people ask me, oh, do you listen to worship music? Because that's a great way of being in touch with God. And I'm like, yes, I listen to Premier Gospel, not just in the mornings, but even on the way to work, on the way home from work, just pottering around, Premier Gospel is on. Now, just hearing the music, the presenters, the guests that you have on, people who call up, asking like for prayers, not just for themselves, but for everyone. It's the community, not just the actual people that are behind Premier Gospel, but also the listeners as well.
0: That is Natasha sharing what she loves about Premier Gospel. And yes, it is the community. It is the community of you, of the listeners who message in every single day. Maybe you don't message in every single day. Maybe you're just a silent listener. It's that community that we absolutely love and that community that we want to keep on going. So do give your best gift. And if you do give a monthly gift in the next 10 minutes, you will get yourself a water bottle. Yes, you'll get yourself a lovely Premier Gospel water bottle, which is one of the metal ones that are very good for the heat. Very, very good for the heat. And we are about to have a heat wave in the next week. I say heat wave, it's summer, isn't it? We're getting a real summer here in the UK. That's what it is. But you will get that right in time for the hot days. The number to give is 08000239988. That is 08000239988. 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Now, I did ask you for songs that touch you, songs that mean a lot to you. And Andrew in Streatham got in touch and said this one right here is one that really means a lot to him. Take a listen.

mercy brought me through. I'm living this moment.

0: Mississippi Mass Choir as chosen by Andrew, Your Grace and Mercy on your radio. What a song. This song, you know, it really gets you reminiscing on all of the wonderful things that God has done, all the wonderful things that he has brought into our life. And whilst we are sitting here right now together, this is Premier Gospel, you're listening to Afternoons. What are some of the wonderful things that God has done for you? What are some of the wonderful things that God has brought into your life? Do let me know. To our WhatsApp, 0303-040-1111. We are doing our 3-day challenge. I'm going to tell you all about that on the other side of the hour in case you are just joining me. I want to get you involved. I want to get you involved in any way that you can. And so we're going to get into it. But right now, do let me know, how has God been good to you in your world? Now, you don't have to message me. You can just think about it. Think about it and give God thanks to yourself. How has God been good to you in your world? And is there a song that you would love to attach to that as well? If so, message me to our WhatsApp, 0303-040-1111. That is 0303-040-1111.
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1: Good afternoon, I'm Anna Rees Green. Donald Trump has insisted he has nothing to do with his personal finances after it emerged he earned £1 billion from his family's crypto ventures. The figures were revealed in the US president's annual financial disclosures. Now, Christians Against Poverty is warning today's increase in energy prices for millions of households in Britain will push more people into debt. The price cap's going up by 13% in response to the war in Iran. It means bills could rise by as much as £221 a year. And as England heads to the knockout stages of the World Cup this evening, a Church of England grant is aiming to reach underprivileged children through football. Over £300,000 will go to ambassadors' football clubs. At the end of each match, children are offered prayer and taught about teamwork. That's your latest Premier News.
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great way to kick off the 3 o'clock hour, wasn't it? That was Chorus Medley, Clive Brown, Urban Sound, Bishop John Francis on your radio. Hello, hi, welcome. If you're just joining me, this is Premier Gospel. My name is Cassandra Maria. You might be sitting there thinking, oh, Cassandra's not here normally at 3 p.m. No, I'm not. eBay is away. And I thought I'd step in because we're doing something quite special. It is the 3-day challenge. And this is where we open the door up to you and we say, listen, if you love what we're doing here, why not get involved and give your best gift? And this one is a little bit different because we're kind of having a bit of a competition amongst the presenters. We're all quite competitive people. And so we thought, okay, who of us could get the most gifts whilst we're on air? Now, currently in the lead, it is Belinda. Second, it's me and Acosta. We are tired right now. I'm going to let you know some of the gifts that have been coming in over the last 10 minutes. We have had some phenomenal gifts, but that means that me and Acosta are currently tied. We're tied with 3 gifts. And so I'm going to see if over the next hour, I can at least end in second place for the day. Can I do that? Well, with your help, I believe I can. If you want to give your best gifts, then the number is 08000239988. And the reason that we'll be doing this is, of course, Premier Gospel. We love doing what we're doing. We love bringing you the banter, the music, the encouragement, the word, the testimonies, everything that you need to stay connected to your faith, which in this life can be quite hard. There's so many distractions with social media, with all kinds of things that can pull us away, but we are the thing that are saying, no, let's stay on Christ. And so I'm going to let you know how you can get involved. Like I said, you can give 08000239988, or you can go to premiergospel.plus.

0: is nothing else. JJ Houston, Youth for Praise. Trina Houston on Give Radio. You are here with myself, Cassandra Maria. There is nothing else. There is nothing else. This is Premier Gospel. We are doing our three-day challenge, and we're not just challenging you to get involved, but we're also challenging one another. Yes, the Premier Gospel presenters, we have a little bit of a competition going on right now. Who can get the most gifts whilst they're on air? Right now, Belinda is in the lead. But you know what? I had some incredible gifts come through. One of them was from somebody in London, completely anonymous. They gave a gift of £1,000. £1,000. Now, if that was you, God bless you. And I've been saying, right, that technically, if you split that up into just gifts of £30, I've kind of won this whole thing. I've kind of won. That's what I'm sticking by. That is what I'm going with. We also had another gift in Carlisle. £50 came through. Thank you so much for these really wonderful gifts. They truly are a blessing, and they truly do make me feel so happy when I see people are giving to this ministry. Any amount that you give, any amount that you can say, you know what, I'm going to give this to Premier Gospel. It could be 10, it could be 100, it could be 1,000, whatever it may be. It's always such a blessing to know you are saying with your money that you have been blessed with, I'm going to bless somebody else. I'm going to bless something else. So thank you so much. Right now, me and Akosua, we have the same amount of gifts that came in during our show. Now, I would love to end the day in second place. That's my goal. I do. So to do that, I would like to get about 3 more gifts over the next 40 minutes. Can you do that with me? Can we make me finish in second place? The number is 08,023,99,88. That is 08,023,99,88. And if you give a monthly gift between now and 4 o'clock, you will get yourself a water bottle as a thank you. But honestly, any gift will do. Monthly amounts, one-off amount, whatever it is, I would love to get your gifts in so I can finish your second place. I'm not going to beat Belinda today, maybe, but I would like to finish in second place. Theo is up after me. So I want to set the bar high for Theo to reach. I want to set the bar high on reachable. The number again is 08,023,99,88, or you can go online to premiergospel.plus. Right. Shall we get into our track of the week? Here it is.
1: Gospel. Track of the week. Yo, this is Vic Lucas, and you are checking out Ibe Giant Killer on Premier Gospel. This is your track of the week, Vic Lucas and Lady Audrey. Thank you, God. This song was birthed in a season of pain and difficulty, but even in the middle of that, God reminded me how many times He saved me out of impossible situations. He reminded me that whatever I'm going through, there's always a reason to be grateful. There's always a reason to say, thank you, God. Stay blessed.

0: hope you enjoy the track of the week, Thank You God by Vic Lucas and Lady Audrey. You can keep up with me on all socials at The Vic Lucas. That's at THEVICLUCAS. God bless.
1: 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Premier Gospel.
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3: I would say don't leave it to the other man. And I'd also say think about what you spend your money on without even thinking. You know, a cup of coffee, you know, a chocolate bar or whatever. It isn't really that much compared to what God is going to do for others through your giving.
4: Jasmine sharing why you should give to Premier Gospel. Yes, it is a three-day challenge, and this is the time of year where we come to you and we say you can get involved in what we're doing right here at Premier Gospel. Before we get back into that, though, I want to do our riddle of the day. So coming up in your next 15 minutes, I do have a riddle for you. I think it's quite tough. I did one in the first hour of the show. A few of you got it right, so well done. I thought it was quite a tough one. This one, I think, is a little bit harder. We're going to see. We are going to see. So do stick with me. You're listening to Premier Gospel. Play next. 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
1: Prodigal Son.

Prodigal Son, Jason Mighty with Jesus Bigger. He says 26 letters ain't enough. The alphabet is short. Absolutely. I agree with that. There's not enough letters in the alphabet to really describe and put together words that make up to say what Jesus really is. You are here with myself, Cassandra Maria. Welcome to Afternoons right here on Premier Gospel. We're doing our 3-day challenge and a quick update. I can let you know, officially, I am in second place. Yes. So the presenters are going head to head to see how many gifts we can get in whilst we are on the air. Belinda is in the lead. I am now in second place, which I'm very, very happy about. And Kosua is in third place. We do still have Theo coming up, but I want to make sure that Theo has a massive challenge to try and surpass me. So if you can give a gift, we had an anonymous gift come in, £35. Thank you very much for that. If you can give a gift, and I want three more people. That's what I want. I want to end on about 7 or 8 people. And I feel like that's going to be a big challenge for Theo to pass. We're going to find out. If you wanna be one of those people that could put me in second place, keep me in second place, do make sure that you head over to our website, premiergospel.plus, or you can hit up the phone line 08000 23 99 88. Whilst you do that, I'm going to do our riddle of the hour. Right, are you ready for this? So, I did do a riddle in the first hour of the show. You were quite good, and I said I was going to do another one later on in the show. And here it is. I think it's quite a tough one, but you're going to have to let me know. What bats...

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1: I listen to you in the morning when I start work. I start work at 6. So while I'm sorting and getting my prepping my frame, I listen to your radio station, sit down at my breakfast, listen to your radio station, dancing while I'm sorting and packing my parcels. I would say give. And the reason I say give, what can £10 really get you? When you break it really down to the penny, what can it really do for you? And you always have to remember, when you give, you receive tenfold. It could be in different ways you would never imagine. You will receive that through our Father. And it's to me, it's as simple as that. £10 is nothing. Give that and the abundance will come to you without you even knowing it.
0: Man, that is Christine, and I couldn't have said it any better myself. When you break it down, how much is it really? When you give, the abundance comes to you. And it's not to say that you give to get the abundance. It's to say when we give, right, in any capacity, you do genuinely feel better about yourself. Whenever you give love, whenever you give prayers, whenever you give anything out of what you have, you do actually feel better. You really, really do. And so that's what it is. Do make sure that you put me in second place. That's what I'm going to say. And of course, keep supporting the Ministry of Premier Gospel. 08023 9988.

0: Family, this is William Murphy. I want to take a moment to just thank you for supporting and listening to Premier Gospel. Please don't stop. I want you to keep it coming. Because at the end of the day, even if it's just us, there's still enough of us. Say it with me. We gonna change the world. Keep it locked right there.
1: Oh, I like that. Even if it's just us, there's still enough of us. We are going to change the world. Amen, Mr. William Murphy. You're here with myself, Cassandra Maria. We're doing a riddle on the afternoon show right now. The riddle is this. I haven't got any correct answers in yet. So I'm interested to know if it's a bit too hard. If it is, drop me a thumbs down.

our WhatsApp. The riddle is this: what bats but never hits, is near a ball but never thrown? Shall I give you a clue? I'm going to give you a clue. This is something that everybody has on their face. That's your clue. Everybody has a pair of these on your face. I'm going to read it again. Maybe you'll know. What bats but never hits, is near a ball but never thrown. 0303 040 1111. Do you know what the answer is? I'm going to give you one more song to get your answers in to me. I'm going to give you the WhatsApp number again as well. 0303 040 1111. You could text 66777, make it your first word gospel.

0: Vonnie Morgan and Nuyi James Thompson with Inspire Me, playing for you right here on Premier Gospel. You're here with myself, Cassandra Maria. It's the afternoons, and I was doing a riddle. I gave you a clue, and when I gave the clue, everybody practically got the answer correct. I think the riddle was too hard to begin with, but I'm trying to challenge you a little bit. So it was this: what bats but never hits is near a ball but never thrown? And I said to you, this is something that we have on our face, and I said we have a pair of them. Hannah got in touch. Hannah said eyelids. Andrew said eyes. Dan said eyes. Ash said eyelids. Nordia said eyes. Max said, is it eyes or eyelids? You know what? I can let you know that none of those answers were correct. but it's a bit cheeky of me to say that, to be fair. Two people got it bang on. Yvonne from Leeds and Giovanni. You both said eyelashes. And that was the correct answer, yes, but you know what? I'm going to be nice. I'm going to take eyes and eyelids as well, because I think it's all the same thing, isn't it? Your eyes, your eyelids, all of it. It's all the same thing. So well done to you if you got today's riddle. I didn't think you were going to do it, but you did. You're listening to Premier Gospel. We are doing our 3-day challenge, and we are currently getting in touch with you to say that over the next 3 days, we're looking for people that can give their best gift. And there's something that we're doing amongst the presenters. We have an internal competition going on, and we want to see how many gifts each presenter can raise. Currently, Belinda's in the lead. I am now in second place, which I am very, very happy about. Josephine in Grays gave £30. Josephine said, keep up the good work. Always listen to Premier in the car. Keep up the good work, team, and praise the Lord. Amen and amen. Josephine, you officially put me in more than second place. I would love to end my show, though, being so high, right, that Theo can't reach you. That's my goal right now. That's it. So if you're listening in and you haven't yet given a gift, what I'm going to say is, please do go to the website, premiergospel.plus. You can call up the number, 08000239988. It can be £5. It can be £10. Whatever amount, right, that I can make sure that Theo don't reach me. That's what I want. That's my goal, to end my show in the next 20 minutes. So if you're connected on the WhatsApp, please do put me further into second place. If you can make me beat Belinda, that would be amazing. I need 10 people for that. But hey, I'm going to start with just 5. Do make sure that you get involved in the competition. I want to see how much can I get in the next 20 minutes. And if you give a monthly gift, I'll give you a water bottle. Yes, I will. The number again is 08000239988, or you can call that, or you can go online to premiergospel.plus. I'm going to play you a great track up next. It's called Look at God on your radio.
1: The 3-day challenge.

That is Saint Peter King with A Look at God on your radio. You are here with myself, Cassandra Maria. You're listening to Premier Gospel. We are in our three-day challenge, and I have just 20 minutes left with you until I hand the baton over to Theo. And here is the situation, right? So we presenters, we're all quite competitive, and we like to win. And so we came up with a thing and we said, right, who will be able to get the most gifts whilst they're on the air? Currently, Belinda is in the lead, and Belinda's mom did give her a call. Her Merle, if you're listening, she gave her a call and she said, why is Cassandra trying to beat you? It's because Belinda's in the lead. Belinda has the most gifts of the day. I'm in second place. Now, I would love to end with another couple of gifts. Theo's coming up after me, and Theo is gonna try and gun for second spot, but we want to make sure that neither of those things happen. What we want to do is give all the gifts now in the next 15 minutes whilst I'm still with you, and then Theo, hey, he can do what he wants. I want to make sure that I'm finishing strong. So if you haven't yet given today, do it in the next 15 minutes. Do it whilst I'm on the air. It is 08023 99 88, or you can go online to premiergospel.plus. I do love my fellow presenters. I do. Listen, we're all family. But when it comes to competition, it's every man for himself. And so that's what is happening over the course of the next 3 days. And of course, it's all for a really good cause. We want to make sure that we're keeping Premier Gospel on the air. We want to make sure that we are continuing to spread the message of Christ with the music, with the messages, with the testimonies, with you being involved. And we absolutely love it. We love, love, love this time of year that we can get you involved and make sure that we're keeping Premier Gospel strong. So I'm going to give you the number again. Whilst this next song is playing, do get on the phone, 08023 99 88, or go online to premiergospel.plus.

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1: If a world champion is saying, can you please support Premier Gospel, then I feel like that's what we need to be doing. You are listening to myself, Cassandra Maria. It's afternoons. It's almost time for me to get out of here and hand the baton over to Mr. Theo Manderson, who will be up from 4 till 7 p.m. to take us into our evening. And we are doing our three-day challenge. And it's been such a wonderful day. If you've been listening in all day long and you've been given any gift at all, I just want to say a massive thank you to you. Because you know what? We don't have to give. Whenever we do give, it truly is a God thing. It truly is God working through us, because naturally we don't give. And so when we do, it is truly God working through us to do that. So thank you if you have let God use you in that way today. And if you still want to give in the next 10 minutes, then do make sure that you do so. The number is 08000239988, or you can go online to premiergospel.plus. I'm going to play a couple more tracks, and whilst you get thinking, remember, you can give any amount at all, but if you do give a monthly gift, I will send you a special Premier Gospel water bottle. Yes, because I'm nice like that. Right, take a listen to this. It's the wonderful Noel Robinson on your radio.

0: Noah Robinson with The Lord, I Lift Your Name on High, playing for you right here on Premier Gospel. You are here with myself, Cassandra Maria. You're listening to Afternoons, and I'm with you for the next 7 minutes. We are doing our three-day challenge, and it's been a great lot of fun. It really has. If you've been tuned in, you've gotten involved, thank you so much. God bless you. It's almost time for me to hand over to Theo, and before I get out of here, I do just want to pray a very quick prayer for the rest of the day. Lord, thank you so much for those that have gotten involved in the challenge. Thank you so much for the people that have said yes to just giving. We're praying, Lord, that as we go through the rest of this afternoon into the evening, that we can have some really wonderful people get involved in the ministry, Lord. Keep the ministry strong. Give Theo the energy that he needs to get through as well. In Jesus' name, amen, amen, amen, amen. And if you amen with me on that, then do make sure that you drop me a message to our WhatsApp with a thumbs up, amen, or just say amen. I like to hear from you. I want to play you a track up next. It's called Woke Up on your radio.
1: 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Start my day right.

I just woke up, it's 9:45. 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What's that cat man hearing? Too many lies, man talking again. I don't business, I pull out the Bible. Aim like rifle, squeeze on them. The ops can't handle the heat, it's cool. I'm raising the temperature then. I just woke up, it's 9:45.

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1: Good afternoon, I'm Anna Rees Green. Millions of households will see energy costs increase from today as the latest energy price cap comes into effect. Costs for an average household will rise to £1,862 per year. Christians Against Poverty tell Premier the government should be doing more to support the most vulnerable. Now, Donald Trump has insisted he has nothing to do with his personal finances after it emerged he earned £1 billion from his family's crypto ventures. The figures were revealed in the US president's annual financial disclosures. And church leaders in Northern Ireland have welcomed a draft new religious education curriculum. The Church of Ireland Methodist Church and Presbyterian Church say it keeps Christianity at the heart of RE while helping pupils learn about others. That's your latest Premier News.
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0: move of it. 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It goes something like this.
1: Say seasons come and seasons go, but your love remains the same.

make it personal to yourself. Say, Lord, Lord, yes, you are my God, you are.

Good evening or afternoon. What do you call this time of day? Afternoon, evening, whatever time it is, I greet you in the mighty and wonderful and awesome and tremendous name of Jesus. My name is Theo Manderson and I kwaba to the 3-day challenge. Here on Premier Gospel, your Premier Gospel. You must be saying, what's this man talking about? Big shout out to Cassandra, big shout out to Coase, big shout out to Belinda. Taking us thus far today, the 1st of July. That's right, 6 months come, 6 months gone. We're into the 7th month. Now we're in the second half of the year and we're coming to you. If you didn't know, Premier Gospel is a listener-supported station or listener-funded station, whichever way you want to spin it. It's done by you guys, the listeners. 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Your listeners come together and there's no set amount, some like £50, £20. The minimum amount we'd like is £30, but whatever you can give, that's what we're looking for. So I'm going to tell you what it is. We're looking for 90 gifts. Whatever you can give, 90 gifts. We've already had 69. No, we've already had, I should say, not 69. We've already had 21 gifts already sent in. So we're looking for another 9 more gifts to get us to 30 for the day. That's the target for today, but it's 90 overall. So I'm just giving you the overall picture because some people need the overall picture to know what's going on, but that's where it is. So whatever gift you can give, and in this hour, I'm giving you a special treat. Whatever you give in this hour will be doubled. So if you give £30 a month, it will be doubled. £50 a month, whatever it may be, £10. If you just give £10, even if you give £5, it will be doubled in this hour. So just going to get yourself involved. And whatever you can give, just remember, you're being part of the family and supporting your station that blesses you every single day. Now, them lot are in a competition with themselves. I'm not in no competition with them. They think I'm in the competition, but secretly me not the competition. So the competition is which presenter can get the most gifts. But you know what? Just the gifts is good enough. I'm not competing. We're completing. We're complementing each other. That's what we're doing around here. The number to call, you can go to premiergospel.plus, premiergospel.plus, or you can give this number a call, 08000 23 99 88. That's 08000 23 99 88. I'm looking for the first person to jump in so I can celebrate who will be the first person to jump in. You can give anonymously, but you know, don't get your name called out if you give anonymously, but it's all good. Whatever you can do, jump in right now. £30 a month is great. £10 a month, £10, £5, whatever you can give. 08000 23 99 88 or premiergospel.plus. Let's jump into some of this. It's with Laura AO. She's saying, see me, me day, you know, till 7 o'clock. Let's go. Let's dance and give. And they said, the Lord loves a cheerful giver. So let's give. It's a 3-day challenge. Let's jump in it from the start. Why not?

0: My name is Nomcebosigode, all the way from South Africa, the singer and songwriter of the song Jerusalem. Thank you so much for supporting Premier Gospel. Please don't stop. Keep it up. I love you.
1: We love you too. That's right. Nomcia there saying Jerusalem. So keep on supporting Premier Gospel. That's right. 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We're looking for 90 gifts overall. We've had 21 in so far. So we're looking for another 9 more. Well, I think we can get the 9 more before the top, before 7 o'clock. Come on, we got a whole lot, but forget that. I want it before 5 o'clock. Whatever you give now in this hour will be doubled. If you didn't know why, Premier Gospel, what does it mean to you? Do you listen to Premier Gospel every day, 24/7, 365? Is it on in the background in your house? Is it the soundtrack? Some people leave it on all day when they come home and say they want to feel gospel when they come home and they know that the house has been blessed all day. So does it mean that much to you? What would it be like if, you know, our radius or our output was diminished just a little bit? Yeah, that's what your support does. You might think, oh, what's the little £5 going to do? Hey, well, the Bible say, the lady that gave her a little bit, the Lord said she gave the most. Whatever it may be you can give right about now, 08000239988. Who's going to be the first one to get the ball rolling? Or premiergospel.plus with your best gift. If you can do a £30 a month, why not? Jump in and do that. But if you can't, don't worry about it. Whatever you give in this hour, even if it's a monthly gift, will be doubled for a whole year. Don't worry about it. It's not going to come out of you. We have some special donors who've put this money aside and said, what we can do is get that involved. I've got a riddle for you as well, but it's going to be a Bible riddle, but it's coming up in just a little bit. I want someone to give me a call or 08000239988. Jump in on that or premiergospel.plus and then I get the riddle out to you. Amen? Amen. Let's do that. We've got the spirit charge just coming up, but let's get some of this. Who likes a little bit of dancehall? You like dancehall? Me like dancehall, you know? Me like dancehall, man. Come on.
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0: Really there saying God pan Adam rhythm. Yeah man, God pan the rhythm there man. I mean I look up. I like that man. This is, I was gonna say evening with me, Theo man. So yeah, is it evening with me? Is it evening? What do you call this time? Late afternoon? Evening time? 4 o'clock, a funny time this, isn't it? Evening time. The picnic then pick up from school, or you just got the children from school on the way home from school. God bless you. Maybe you stopped off in the park because the weather's nice. Do people still do that? Stop off in the park? I see it every now and then, but do you still do that? You're just so busy trying to get home. What do you do? 0303-040-1111. I'm giving you that number on top of the other number, but first I want to focus on the pure number, 08000-239988. That's the number I want you to put in your phone, or premiergospel.plus. That's the site you go onto. So we're looking for your best gift in this hour. Whatever your best gift is in this hour will be double. So if you're talking about gift, you're just joining me. The time is 4:15, or just gone 4:15, 60 minutes past four. We're listener supported. We're doing a 3-day challenge. And what are we doing with the 3-day challenge? So if you didn't know, Premier Gospel is a listener funded station. 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Where are we now? 16 years. I think it's 16 years we've been going, and you guys have been supporting us non-stop throughout with your monthly gifts, your one-off gifts, whatever it may be. And every now and then we'll come to you and ask us to top up what we got going on as the summer's coming. So you know, to just top up the coffers so we can keep our listeners going. And you know what Premier means? I was thinking about it. You know, we got the youngsters listening. Premier's been going for 16 years. So some young people have been, that's all they've known. They've known Premier for the last 16 years. They might have turned 16 just now, or they're just finishing school and they've been listening to Premier all that time. And so some of the songs that they've been going to school with, listening to and taking, you've been blessing them in your car, at home. Imagine what would have happened if you didn't have Premier to play those musics that you've been blessing your children with. Just think about that. 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I'm going to go spend it on rubbish. 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You know it's doing something good, and also helping those who can't help themselves, and blessing those who can't bless others. We're blessing more than you can see around you. 08000-239988 or premiergospel.plus. 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
1: Hello, this is Pastor Ralph Duarte II, and this is your spirit charge for the day. Your vision will not lie. For the vision is yet for an appointed time, but at the end it will speak, and it will not lie. Though it tarries, wait for it, because it will surely come. That's what it says in Habakkuk chapter 2, verses 3. You might feel like you're going through the motions of everyday life, and you might feel like you can't see the light at the end of the tunnel, but I came to tell you today that your vision, your dreams will not lie whatsoever. There is an appointed time where God will begin to manifest your dreams and manifest your visions, but it will come. Though it tarries, it will come. So have faith, trust in God, because He's still doing something through you. Even though it tarries, you will see the light at the end of the tunnel, and your dreams will come to pass.

0: Hey everybody, this is your man Fred Hammond. Listen, one of my favorite places in the world, when I'm especially when I'm in the UK, is Premier Gospel. Keep listening to them, keep supporting them, bless them. They're doing a great job in the earth, doing kingdom building. Please continue to support Premier Gospel.
1: Thank you, Uncle Fred. He said, continue to support Premier Gospel. That's right. Continue to support us so we can continue to bless you. Amen, amen, and amen. Thank you, Ash. She said, this time of day is called pre-evening. I've never heard that in my life, but apparently it's a terminology. Okay, pre-evening. So we are pre-evening. So I should start my show again and say pre-evening. Good afternoon, good evening, good night. I greet in the mighty name of Jesus. It's pre-evening. Okay, thank you. I don't normally come in at this time. So you can see I have not the right terminology for pre-evening show. Interesting. Interesting. I've got a riddle for you, right? So I know you lot just coming home from school. So the youngsters have got their brains still ticking, they're trying to wind down. You're trying to finish off your work. It's 4:24. The day's getting a bit I'm tired. It's finishing at 5 o'clock. Wake up! That's something I said to her. Wake up! All right, let me give you a riddle. Which one shall I use? That one? Nah, that one? No, not that one. Not that one. I'm gonna do this one. Okay, this one's gonna be easy, but might be hard for some people. You might get it confused with another story. But let me see if you're awake at this time of day. I was chosen to build a temple, but did not complete it. Who am I? Want me to say it again? I was chosen to build a temple but did not complete it. Who am I? 0303-040-1111. Give us your answer for that one there. It's tricky. That's all me I gotta say. And also, it's still premiergospel.plus if you want to give your best gift right about now. We're still doing that. Let's go check out someone from South London, eh?

0: Mr. Joshua Kessler there, all the way from South London, saying above all powers. This is Premier Gospel. This is the 3-day challenge. It's me, Theo Manderson. It's pre-evening. It's a new word, me, fine. I never heard this one before, but pre-evening. Yeah. So thank you. Thank you, Ash, for telling me it's pre-evening time. So yeah, we're doing at a pre-evening between 4 and 6, apparently. It's pre-evening. Big shout out to those. I've put out a riddle there. The riddle is, who was chosen to build a temple but did not complete it? Who am I? So I've got a couple of guests in already at the moment. Pastor Robert, if you're a pastor, yeah? Should I just exclude pastors? I should just exclude pastors, innit? Because it's just easy for the pastors. It should be easy for the pastors, but then again, you never know, you know? You never know. Some of the pastors, they might not even know certain things. They just have title. And my brother Samuel, I think that might make it a bit too easy if I put that question in front. So yeah, that's all right. Let's leave it right there, innit? 0303-040-1111 if you want to get into the show. Big shout out to Andrea, Mr. G. She said she was having problems with her DAB Plus. So she went back to the shop. They had a full scan, checked it all out, and they got Premier Gospel on for her. And she goes, the first voice she heard is mine's. She goes, just like old times. She's Mr. G's Cakes, if you remember from back in the day. She's made me a couple of cakes as well. Andrea, seeing that you've got the radio back working now, got the radio on, you can bake a cake again. Now, if you can't bake a cake, you can just donate to this. 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Diana Hamilton. 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
1: 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My name is Diana Hamilton.
0: 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Okay,

0: This one was an easy one. 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
1: Victory announcement, let me hear a trumpet. We already won. Everyone clap.

0: Hey, family, this is Dietrich Haddon. Thank you for supporting Premier Gospel. Don't ever stop supporting Premier, because they got the best in gospel music. You heard? Peace.
1: We heard you, Mr. Haddon. We heard you. My brother. We definitely heard you. Dietrich Haddon's there, bringing us back to life. This is the pre-evening show with me, Theo Madison, taking it out to 7 o'clock here on Premier Gospel. So we're in a three-day challenge. And we know, if you didn't know, Premier Gospel is a listener-supported, listener-funded station. So every now and then we'll come to just the arts to top up our coffers. So if you didn't know, we're supported by you. Your funds is what's been keeping us on air all this time while we continue to put out a blessing to those. And if you think I'm just saying it for the sake of saying it, I've been joined on the line by a lovely young lady. Good afternoon, Becky. How are you doing?
2: Hi, Theo. Good afternoon. I'm good, thank you. How are you?
1: I am well. You sound very cheery. Have you had a good day today?
2: I choose to stay positive. That's all I will say, Theo.
1: Oh. You know me, Jimmy, I can be like pasa, and I'm, but we haven't got time to get into pasa. Maybe we can do it off air, because that sounds like a very interesting day you did have. But it's okay. It's okay. We won't be talking to the managers or nothing but like that. But we're here for a different reason. You see, when people say that, well, I choose to stay positive, that means something really bad that happened and they're just trying to cover it over. But anyway, it's all good. but Becky, I see that he says that you listen to Premier 24/7. Is that right?
2: Not quite, not 24/7, but often I do.
1: Often, okay. So you have us on often. Yeah. So what keeps you listening to Premier Gospel? What is it that keeps the attraction, or what keeps you staying listening to Premier, not anybody, not any other station?
2: Firstly, because I find that Premier Gospel is uplifting. The gospel chat station anyway, and it's a station that reaches people every day with a message of hope, encouragement and faith. So yeah, that's one of the main reasons why I listen to it, because of it just uplifts my spirit, really, basically. Yeah.
1: Okay, I love that. And you're a monthly giver, right? So you decided to give monthly, all right?
2: That's correct, yes, that's right.
1: And what would you say to somebody that's contemplating it and thinking about doing it, even as a one-off gift? What would you say to them to encourage them to become part of a family like you have?
2: I would say that because Premier Gospel as a ministry is touching lives every day, it would be a good opportunity to be part of that story or that journey of touching lives. So I would implore people to give, no matter, nothing is too small. I mean, it's touching lives, it's giving hope to people, and it's a gift that would help others to hear the good news, whether they're at home, at work, or going through difficulties. And so God bless you as you decide to give.
1: Oh, that sounds good. That's not good. And how long have you been listening to Premier Gospel? I just forgot to ask. How long have you been listening to Premier Gospel?
2: Oh, gosh. I think maybe 5 years now. Yeah.
1: Wow.
2: Yeah.
1: And you've seen a change. Have you introduced other people to Premier as well? Have you?
2: Oh, yes. Everyone who's like in my house, getting my car, that's all they listen to. I'm sorry. That's all you listen to.
1: Oh, thank you very much. Thank you very much, yeah. Becky. Thank you. And thank you for your support.
2: No
1: thank
2: worries,
1: you for your you. Blessing. Have a fantastic
2: lovely
1: rest
2: chatting
1: of the evening.
2: With you. And you. Too. Thank you.
1: God bless you. God
2: Bye.
1: Bless you. Bye-bye.
2: God bless you too. Bye.
1: That is a lovely Becky there from Aylesbury. She's a monthly giver. And she said it's empowering, uplifting, and bringing of hope. If that's what Premier means to you, why not become part of the family as well? She said, you know what, it can continue to be a blessing to somebody. You might not even see them. You don't know what they're going through. But knowing that the station is here, that's been uplifting you, been blessing you. No, the amount is not the importance. It's the fact that you're just giving and just being part of the ministry, just like you do with your church, just being part of the ministry. And this is for some people, this is their church. So why not be part of it? 08000 23 99 88. That's 08000 23 99 88 if you want to be part of it. 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It's fast, it's safe, it's secure. 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And when you finish, why not just raise a hallelujah?

Anthony Evans there saying, raise a hallelujah. We're raising a hallelujah. 0308239988. That's the number to get yourself involved in this three-day challenge. 08,000 23,99,88 to be part of this three-day challenge. Becky just said that she gives a monthly because it's uplifting, hopeful. What does premium mean to you? Does it bless you on a day-to-day basis if you're one of those who have it on 24/7 in your house? Or just listening for your children as well, that's been growing up around it, knowing that you can play good music around your children, not to worry about the contents what's coming out of your airwaves. 08,000 23,99,88. Got the news coming up, and I haven't got my first gift yet. It's going to be one of those evenings. I can feel you. You're not used to me, but it's all good. It's all good. I'm good. I'm blessed. 08,000 23,99,88 or premiergospel.plus. I'm not taking it personal. I'm not taking it personal, but it's all good. Here's a bit of CC Winans taking us up to the top of the hour. The time is 6:40.

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2: What an awesome and powerful song there by CC Winans. Before we get to the top of the hour, I didn't give you the answer for the riddle. You lot already knew the answer anyway. So, yes, that's right. The riddle was, who was asked, who, let me get the official answer question. I was chosen to build a temple but did not complete it. Who am I? Pastor Robert. But it's all good. My brother Samuel, Bernadette, they jumped in. Very easy. King David, that's what the answer was. Very easy. It's time to get you guys going and make sure I got people listening in to me, because I thought I was talking to myself. So I thought, let me put out a riddle out there just to see who's listening. So God bless you. As Chantel calls it, a temperature check. So I know people were out there listening in, because this is the time of day people are commuting and traveling back and forth, just getting home or on just leaving work and packing up and doing all of that good stuff. So just wanted to just check who was out there, really and truthfully. Simple as that. I'll give you another riddle in the hour. And if you hear CC Wine is talking about supporting and saying, what's going on? You're just tuning in because you just jumped in your car. It's part of the 3-day challenge. That's right. It's a 3-day challenge. So if you didn't get to listen to Belinda in the morning and you haven't listened to the radio all day, so if you didn't know, Premier is a listener supported station. And you, the listeners, have been supporting us for the last 16 years as we've been going through ups and downs, highs and lows. And you've been blessing us with your funds and all that good stuff. But we're just coming to you. We're looking for 90. That's right, 90 gifts. 90 gifts of any amount. And I've got 5 minutes. If you give a gift in the next 5 minutes, it will be doubled. The next 5 minutes, it will be doubled. So whatever gift you can give. So at the moment, we're at 21 gifts. We've had 21 gifts in thus far at the time at 5 minutes to five, 4 minutes to five. We've had 21 gifts since this morning. Can you become part of that? Whatever amount now will be given will be doubled. So it could be a monthly gift or a one-off gift will be doubled right now. 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
1: Good evening, I'm Anna Rees Green. Conservative leader Kemi Badenoch has accused Sir Keir Starmer of leaving a mess for Andy Burnham when it comes to funding his defence plans. The ex-Greater Manchester mayor is the only known candidate so far for the Labour leadership. The government's investment plan leaves a near £5 billion funding gap. And Christian charities are warning that today's increase in energy prices for millions of households in Britain will push more people into debt. The price cap is going up by 13% in response to the war in Iran. And England kicks off their first knockout match in the World Cup this evening against the Democratic Republic of Congo. And as they do so, a Church of England grant is aiming to reach underprivileged children through football. Over £300,000 will go to the Ambassadors Football Teams, a Christian outreach programme partnering with churches and school children. That's your latest Premier News.
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1: That's right. Big challenge right here on your Premier Gospel. My name is Theo Manderson. Good evening to you and your crew. Hope all is well and all that good stuff. The time is just gone 5 minutes past five. How's your day been? I just want to know your business. If you're on the way home from work, how was work today? If you're on the way home from college, school, maybe you're at university. No, uni done, because my boys are home eating. I mean, out of house. They're eating everything. What is it with uni students and us eating non-stop? I don't know. Them can't stop eating, man. But it's all good. We give God thanks that we can complain about that. 08000239988 is the number. I'm putting it out there. If you're asking what's going on, why Theo Manderson here? What's this three-day challenge about? The three-day challenge is about, this is as simple as that. If you didn't know, Premier Gospel is a listener-supported station. You hear us say it all the time, and you might be thinking, what does that mean? I listen, I support. But you also listen with the funds as well. Your funds is what's been keeping us going for the last 16 years. Is it 15 years? I should have asked B. But 16 years we've been going on here non-stop, 24/7. If you listen, you don't listen, you know that Premier's here blessing somebody. And every now and then we'll come on here and just ask for us just to top up the coffers. So that's what we're doing right about now for the next 3 days. We're looking for 90 people, 90 gifts of any amount. Looking £30 a month if you can, but whatever you can give, we're looking for that. £10 a month, £30 a month, whatever it may be, asking you just to jump on board and be part of this beautiful movement, this ministry that's been blessing you and your family. 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So why not become part of the family fully? 08000239988. What does Premier Gospel mean to you? 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Last

0: Joey Joe, Scotty C, they're saying, worship my Lord, my soul. This is the pre-evening show. I let them call it pre-evening. Big shout out to those who just jumped in and getting yourself involved in the show. Big shout out to somebody in Wembley, Bewley and Andrea in London. They've all jumped in and given their blessing. They've given their gift towards this challenge. So we're down to need another four more to get to the target for today. Thank you for jumping involved. They said the music is uplifting, good for the soul. Andrea says such a lifeline and uplifting. Thank you all for jumping in and becoming part of the gift. If you want to be part of that, 08023 9988, that's the number to call. 08023 9988, or go to premiergospel.plus with your one-off gift or your monthly gift, whatever it may be, towards the cause of Premier Gospel. Taking out to 7 o'clock, I am going to be here. We're going to be here for the next 3 days. Birmingham, if you're in living in Birmingham, I'm going to be honest, I've never had a text message from anybody in Birmingham. Maybe they have and I didn't know they were in Birmingham. So if you're in Birmingham or in that surrounding areas, why not hit me up with your best gift right about now? I'm putting a challenge out to Birmingham, whatever it may be. And don't be biased because Cassandra's here and all of that. Come on, show me some love. I was in Birmingham the other day, man, listening to Premier Gospel and said, yeah, why not go on with that thing up there? So why not hit me up, 08023 9988, or premiergospel.plus with your best gift. I'm putting out to Birmingham, but it's not only for Birmingham. I've seen people from Carlisle giving, Paisley, Aylesbury, Dartford, Mitcham, all around London. So let's get some further out. So we had Carlisle, that's far, man. So if you can beat Carlisle, it's maybe in Scotland, come on, jump in and see and become part of the family as well. 08023 9988, or premiergospel.plus. Were you at the altar last week Friday? Did you hear this, young lady?
1: 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Thank you for listening to and supporting Premier Gospel. Please keep supporting. Thank you.
0: And thank you. So if you were there, you know Chevelle tore down the place as she does. 08023 9988, that's the number to call, or premiergospel.plus if that's for you, with your best gift right now. Whatever it may be, £5, £10, whatever it may be, there's no amounts too small. No amount is definitely not too big. We've had someone give £1,000. Can you match that? If you're in a position to give that, why not do it right now? 08023 9988. Have you ever felt like this?

0: Hold me up.
1: Mr. Anthony there with the imposter syndrome. Some of us feel like that sometimes. I lie. We don't feel imposter syndrome. You know, when you start a new job or something like that, you go into the place and you're like, you feel out of your depth. You're looking around, everyone's doing their thing, and you're like, my gosh, I don't know what I'm doing. But maybe that's just me, because every job me start, me don't know what me I do. God, going to the bathroom if I can find it. I say, Lord, God help me. I don't know where I go. I see everybody types fast. And then I do them thing. I don't know. I don't even know if I open up my email properly. I never know. Nobody names. And you know me with names already. I don't know anybody's names. I'm like, oh my gosh, who is that? Who is this? You know, when you start somebody to talk, they give you information overloading. Like, so that's Paul, that's John, that's Marcia, that's Margaret, that's that one, Marcia, Margaret, that the supervisor, not the supervisor. Oh gosh, my brain, I hurt me, my mom got me out. But it's all good, man. It's a pre-evening show with me, Theo Manderson. Apparently pre-evening's between 4 and 6, so that's what we're calling the pre-evening show. It's a special show, so I'm asking you something, a question. If it's your birthday or something, or maybe you got a song that's been playing on your heart, why not hit me up, 0303-040-1111. Hit me up with a song that's been blessing you, maybe a song you want to lift up your spirit. Maybe sitting in a bit of traffic on the way home. No, you're definitely sitting in traffic if you're on the way home, because London is full of traffic right about now. So what song would you want me to play for you? Hit me up. Oh, 0303-040-1111. That's going to cheer up your spirit, make you feel good while you're sitting in traffic, and you can tap away, sing away, dance away, whatever you might be doing in your car. Maybe at home you're just getting in and just want to say, thank you, Lord, this, oh, what a day. So you want to dance around your house, or maybe you want to just feel good about yourself, or something that's been blessing your heart today, or maybe it's your birthday, whatever it may be. Hit me up. Oh, I was going to say 08,000. That's the appeal number. 0303-040-1111. And if you do give, why not then request your song as well while you're giving as well? Yeah, why not do that? If you're going to give as well to the 3-day challenge, 08,000239988 or premiergospel.plus, why not put down, once you've given, also what song's been blessing you? Yeah, let's get it going. I know what song blesses my mum. But before I listen to the song, no, it doesn't bless her, it makes her dance. Jasmine, tell us something.
2: 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I've listened to other gospel stations, but when I found Premier Gospel, I was like, yes, this is my station. It is so encouraging, so uplifting. I tend to be a person of low mood, so music is my outlet. And yeah, when I found Premier Gospel, it just brought a smile to my face and helped me through my day. It's an encouragement and it lifts you. And that's what we all need. Hope, a spring in your step, a smile on your face. You know, when you're feeling a bit, maybe not too good, tune in to Premier Gospel, because I guarantee you will feel much better.
1: 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Is that true? 08,000239988. 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But I'm also requesting your songs. And mama, me no say I listen to the mother. Mother, this one's for you.

0: Birmingham's finest, Mr. Toya Bless there, saying, boss in a mic. My mum loves that song, you know. Doesn't matter, every time she hears it. I've been in the car with her, she just starts nodding. But mum, you dance like Milano, you know, man. That's the youngest grandson. Her and Milano, them dance exactly the same, man. That's, I must see him up. Must see his copy, man. I don't know what it is. But yeah, you dance like your face, I'll set like him into. Must see something. Because the miles are on each other, that's what it is. That's a great grandson, and the youngest one. So yeah, that's my mum's request. She didn't request it, but I know she loves it. I know she loves it. We've got royalty in the house. Royalty's in the house. What am I talking about? One of the gospel foundation legends. What do we call? What do you get, Carl, sir? What title we put upon you? Really, what kind of title we put upon you? Foundation legend. You've been knighted yet? You get knighted. We're going to knight him today. His name's John Fisher. He says, Theo, brother, please play me a big up-tempo IDMC song or Brent Jones, Live Your Best Life. Bless you, my brother. That's the legend I'm calling John Fisher, from John IDMC Fisher. So, my brother, your request, I've got to play it, man. Because I, you know what? I love IDMC. So you know what we're going to do? 0303-040-1111. What song has been blessing you? What song's going to uplift your spirit? And John, we're going to do it like we do rally. You know we do rally. You know, if you play the song, you have to drop some money in the coffers, John. You have to drop some money in the offering basket. Mr. Fisher, you have to drop some money in the offering basket. 08,023-9988. You have to drop something in the offering basket, man. You have to drop something for me. Drop the tone, man. Come on, Mr. Fisher. Yeah, come on, sir. Shall I do that to Mr. Fisher? I can't do that to John, man. John, nah, man, I can't do that to Sir John, man. I can't. But Sir John, yeah, man, you can drop something out of the office in a coffin basket, man. Many of you know this song,
1: so cut those hands like this.
0: This is the IDMC. They're saying victorious. Are you feeling victorious today? If you know the words, sing along. Let's go. Hey, come on. The time is 5:26. It's Wednesday, the 1st of July. If you're on the way

0: Hello, my name is William McDowell, and I want to make an appeal to you. 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They have done so persistently for well over a decade. 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Thank you so much. My name is Pastor William McDowell. Let's support Premier Gospel.
1: Oh, I love that, Pastor William McDowell. I love that, sir. Thank you very much. If you didn't know, Premier Gospel is a listener funded, but Pastor William McDowell just eloquently said that. 08000239988 if you want to be part of that, or premiergospel.plus. If what Pastor William McDowell has touched you and said, Akwaba, Mr. Andrew in Streatham, how are you doing, sir? Have you jumped in and become part of the family? Thank you. Some Londoners jumped in and given a one-off gift. Thank you for your gift. We are down to 65. We're trying to get to 60. Trying to get down to 60. So we've got another 5 more gifts to get down to 60. So can we do that? Can we get down another 5 more gifts and get myself down to 60 gifts? Yes, because we're trying to get to 30 for the day. So 30 for the day. We're 5 away from 30.

for the day. So if we can get another 5 more, would be awesome. Wouldn't that be awesome? Be fantastic. Wouldn't it be fantastic? Of course. So whatever your best gift right about now, you can give 08023 9988. John Fisher says, thanks bro, me and my wife dance in our car going to Kent. Great vibe. Blessings, my brother. Blessing vibe. I was in the studio dancing as well, you know. I'm also taking requests for your song, for your song that's been blessing you, something to uplift your spirit. So Sir John Fisher and his beautiful wife Marlene, as also they was dancing the way down to Kent. I think they must be getting to the retreat with Noel Robinson down there, doing their thing, dancing all the way. So what's your summer song? What song has been blessing you? Hit me up, 0303-040-1111. What's your song? Hit me up. Tell me all about it. And if while you're doing that as well, send me a little gift over. I've got 5 more spaces to fill. Let's do it.

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1: That's right, it's the 3-day challenge here on Premier Gospel. 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You can do it there, or you can go to premiergospel.plus. So we've taken in song requests. What song has been blessing you throughout the summer? What song has been on your mind? We've got a voice note. I've got to ask a question. What's your earliest memory of gospel music? What's your earliest memory? You know, when you go back. So mine goes back to Andre Crouch when I was a youngster coming through. My mum used to listen to it all the time. She had an Andre Crouch record playing all the time, and I'm like, who's this guy, Andre Crouch? And then I was, when you're young, you're not really taking in nothing, you're not really taking everything, just to listen to the music. But there was one song that he sang, and when I was listening, as I got older, let me give you the full story. Let me get it right. So as I got older, I got baptized at 30. I left church at 14, but you know, young, you leave church and you're just out in the world, just doing your thing. Well, anyway, I was like that. So I was out in the world doing my thing, and I came back to Christ. And then me and the family was in Calpe. If you've been to Calpe, it's like very hilly, rocky. It was driving through the hills and valleys and stuff like that, going to different little cities, little towns around there. And this song just came out of nowhere and smacked me in my... I don't know why it came. It's not a song that I sang, but I was on my journey with Christ, and I was just trying... You know when you get in transitioning, when you... Like, I've sold out for Christ. And it was as part of that selling out for Christ where I was just like, you know what, God, I'm just... I'm not even challenging anything you say or do anymore. And this song came to me by the late, great godfather of modern day gospel, as I call him, Andre Crouch. And this song just became the underpinning of my life in Christ. If you don't know the song, it goes a bit like this.

0: Oh, that song's bring me back. 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When that song just hit me, and that's when I said, yep, God, you got me. I'm listening to you. Not saying I'm obedient all the time, I'm a good boy like that, but I'm trying, man. I'm trying. It's Eden with me, Theo Manderson. Oh, no, it's not. It's Eden with me, Theo Manderson. Sure. A 5:43. Are you Eden with me, man? Sure. I'm getting bothered with this pre-evening business. I don't know what this means. So I'm asking you a question. Simple question. What song has been blessing you? What songs, your earliest memories of gospel music? What's about the music? What Premier Gospel plays here? Has it been touching you? Maybe you found your first gospel song here listening to Premier Gospel. Maybe you're newly baptized and a song that's been touching you. Hit me up. 0303-040-1111. And while you're listening as well, why don't you go to premiergospel.plus and drop in something as well to say, you know what, Premier Gospel has been a blessing to me, uplifting me and my family, my children. We've just been going through some stuff, and the music and the preaching and the praying and all that's been going on has been an uplifting as well to me. Why not come in and become part of the family? Let me see how much spots I've got left. I've got left to be part of it today. Let's see how much spots I got. 5 spots still got 5 spots left. So whatever you can give right now, I've got 5 spots left. So if you can jump in and take one of those spots, 08023-9988 or premiergospel.plus. See if I can get 5 spots before the 6 o'clock hour. Why not? Just see if you can jump in and take one of those spots for me. But I'm requesting a song request. And Ash, my fellow Tottenham supporter, that's right, we support football. She's jumped in. She didn't give me no reason. She just said, MC Hammer, Pray. So Ash, what's the story behind that one, Ash? What's the story behind that one? Hit me up with a story as well. Why is that song so special to you? Hit me up. Must be a reason why, because there's always a testimony to why. So I'm going to play, and while I'm playing it, Ash, send me the reason why.
1: Hey everyone, it's Matt Redman here. I hope you're having a great day. I know you love Premier Gospel, and I do too. I think they're such an important part of the Christian music and ministry landscape, and they need your help right now. They're fundraising, and would you consider being part of that? Consider giving something towards that fundraising drive so they can keep on ministering to you and to others and being a huge blessing. Have a wonderful day. God bless.

0: MC Hammer talking about Prey. Now Ash has told me the story. She says this was literally the only song we were allowed to listen to. We weren't allowed secular music, even though my dad had a record player and always played songs for my mum. I grew up in the 80s. That's why you support Tottenham, man. People don't know Tottenham was a good team in the 80s. That's what I say to the young people. But yes, thank you for that. The only secular song she could play was MC Hammer, Prey. Yeah, Hammer broke the mold with that one. We had Andrew Streatham says, I'm dancing to MC Hammer classic, running on the spot. See? You should have sent me a video, man. You should have sent me a video. It's the evening with me, sure, man. It's taking down to 7 o'clock. I've got 5 spots left. Got 10 minutes to hit me up. Andrea. Ash, have you been part of, are you part of the family? Have you jumped in and given your best gift today? £5, £10, whatever it may be. Come on, I need 5 spots. 5 spots left for the top of the hour. I want to get to 30 spots given away today. We're going up for 90, so we've got 5 spots to give to hit the target by 5 o'clock. Come on. 10 minutes left. 08,023,9988. That's 08,023,9988 or premiergospel.plus. This evening with me, Theo Madison. It's a 3-day challenge appeal we're doing right here on Premier Gospel. Listen to what Sarah says. What does Premier Gospel mean to her?
1: Hi, my name's Sarah. I'm from Wilton Green in London. I've been born again Christian now for about 8 years. Premier Gospel brings me joy. Every time I turn on the radio every morning, you know, the music that's played, it just brings me joy. If I'm feeling down and, you know, I hear a song, you know, it can lift up my spirits and make me feel better. The presenters as well, some of them are comedians and they really make me laugh. I also listen to it, you know, on the way to go into work. It's always a joyful commute for me every morning. You know, people might be looking at me and see me and think, what's she up to? Because I'm always dancing and singing along to the music. And yeah, I just enjoy the variety of music. There's such a big variety of, you know, different music that you play, and I just really enjoy it.
0: Ah, that's beautiful. And does Premier mean that to you as well? Does it have the same effect to you in your car listening to Premier on the way to work? Does it make you feel good, make you feel blessed? As Sarah says there, she just enjoys it. It brings her joy, and people must be thinking, what kind of something? What station is she listening to? If that means something to you, 08,023,9988 or premiergospel.plus. I've got 8 minutes left, 5 spots left. What would your best give? There's no amount. I'm not giving you any target. Whatever you can give, £5. I've had a few £5, £20, £30 have come in. I've had £1,000, £50. Whatever you had, £15. Whatever you can give, 08,023,9988. 08,023,9988 is the number to jump involved. 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I'm looking for 5 spots before six o'clock, I'm in the wrong time going on up there. So Yvonne Chin says she wants a song from Shirley Caesar. So you know what, to take us up to the top of hour, why not this one?
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1: Good evening, I'm Anna Rees Green. Conservative leader Kemi Badenoch has accused Sir Keir Starmer of leaving a mess for Andy Burnham when it comes to funding his defence plans. The ex-Greater Manchester mayor is the only known candidate so far for the Labour leadership. The government's investment plan leaves a near £5 billion funding gap. And Christian charities are warning that today's increase in energy prices for millions of households in Britain will push more people into debt. The price cap is going up by 13% in response to the war in Iran. And England kicks off their first knockout match in the World Cup this evening against the Democratic Republic of Congo. And as they do so, a Church of England grant is aiming to reach underprivileged children through football. Over £300,000 will go to the Ambassadors Football Teams, a Christian outreach programme partnering with churches and school children. That's your latest Premier News.
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0: 3-day challenge here on Premier Gospel. My name is Theo Manderson, sitting in a big chair for Cassandra Maria. But she was, I'm not sitting in because she was on just before me. She was on from 1 to 4. It's just a little change round and we do this 3-day challenge. So the challenge also is to, we're trying to get 90 gifts in from you listeners. I know there's more than 90 of you listening. So if all 90 plus of you listening gave a gift, we would surpass this challenge in no time. But let's take it one step at a time. As I say, every lickle make a muckle. So this is one step at a time. We're going to take a look at one step and we're going to get to this target. So the target for today is 30. We've had 25 gifts in so far. So why not try and get it to, let's try and get it to 30 and then we can take it from there. So we hit the target. So let's try and hit the target in the next 20 minutes and then we can start going beyond to the next target. So start eating in tomorrow's target. Yeah, we can do that. Can we do that? If you are able to give whatever gift, whatever does Premier Gospel mean to you? Has Premier Gospel been blessing you? Is it whatever it's been doing for you? Maybe it's been blessing your household. Maybe it's taking you through something. Maybe the prayers that's been prayed or a song that's been played. Or maybe just new to Christ and you found a station. I think Cassandra was talking about she got baptized in 2012 and she didn't know any gospel music and she discovered Premier Gospel and now she's here playing. Chantel was the same. There's so many stories. I used to listen to Premier Christian Radio and I got Premier Gospel because I used to listen to just because I wanted to get gospel tonight because I wanted gospel music and Premier Gospel style. I was like, oh my gosh, you got 24/7 gospel music. So if you've got a story like that, why not hit us up so somebody else can continue to hear us going for the next 30, 40, 50 years. It's a ministry. Let's get this ministry going. And if you want to just be part of it, 08000239988 or premiergospel.plus with your best gift. Whatever your gift is, £5, £10, £100, whatever it may be, monthly, weekly, whatever you might be able to can afford right about now. Maybe you got some cash in your, extra cash in your pocket. Maybe you've been blessed. Maybe your ministry and Premier blesses your ministry when you're not there during the week. Some churches are Sunday to Sunday, so during the week Premier is like the church for some others. So maybe that's for you. Maybe you're stuck at home listening to Premier Gospel, whatever situation or wherever you are, looking for 5 of you to jump on board. And I'm going to give you a special offer in this hour as well. Whatever you give in this hour will be doubled. Yeah, that's what I've been told. Everything will be doubled. Let me just double check. Yeah, it'll be doubled, so we can get some of that in. Also, if you give a monthly gift, we'll give you a water bottle. Yes, we'll give you a water bottle. So why don't you get yourself involved right now and get yourself a water bottle. So if you have a monthly gift, and if you see me out, you'll see me with this water bottle in my hand. It's a yellow one. It's got all, you can put whatever liquid in. If it's cold, it will stay cold for the whole day. If it's warm, it'll stay warm for the whole day. Whatever it may be, hit me up, 08000239988. I'm looking for 5 of you. In fact, I'm looking for you to just do it. Just you one, to get back to 5, just think about yourself. Don't think, oh, 5, somebody else is going to take the spot. Why don't you take it? 08000239988 or premiergospel.plus with your gift right now. 5 of you with your gift right now. As B will say, you know what time it is.
1: 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Track of the
2: week. What's good? This is Vic Lucas and you are kicking it with Cassandra Mariah on Premier Gospel. This is your track of the week. Vic Lucas and Lady Audrey, thank you God. This song was birthed in a season of pain and difficulty, but even in the middle of that, God reminded me how many times He saved me out of impossible situations. He reminded me that whatever I'm going through, there's always a reason to be grateful. There's always a reason to say, thank you, God. Stay blessed.

0: hope you enjoy the track of the week, Thank You God by Vic Lucas and Lady Audrey. You can keep up with me on all socials at The Vic Lucas. That's at THEVICLUCAS. God bless.
1: 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The Free Day Challenge.

0: That's the sounds of Mr. Kurt Franklin and family there saying, "Just for me." So I've been questioning, asking you to send in songs that's been blessing you and has been uplifting your spirit. And that song is one of my songs that's been blessing me and uplifting my spirit. Oh, oh my gosh. That song does it just for me. Just for me. That's what I can say. He done it just for me. Just keeps making a way just for me. Sometimes, you know, you're walking with Christ and you can't see a way. You kind of feel like you're like stuck in a trap or on a wheel, you know, the hamster wheel is just going round and round in circles, and the Lord just makes a way. Sometimes you're not even looking for a way, but the Lord will make a way or make a path or not make a way. As the Bible says in Isaiah, make a way in the wilderness. And I always say the wilderness of our mind, because our mind that gets us into problems. Our mind starts to overthink and overreact to certain situations that it doesn't need to. But the Lord will make a way in the wilderness and spring forth waters in your desert. And love that verse of scripture, Isaiah 43:18-19. Remember not the former thing, but behold, I will do a new thing. Shall you not know it? I will make a way in the wilderness and spring forth waters in your deserts. Big shout to Huddersfield, West Yorkshire in the house. Huddersfield jumped in and took one of the spots. I got 4 spots to go. Come on. Be part of this family. Come on, 08,023,99,88 or premiergospel.plus. 4 spots to go, but forget the 4 spots. You take 1 spot. West Yorkshire's jumped in. Where are you in the country? This here, and if you can request a song as well, put it in there as well. Give us a song, maybe a message on what Premier means to you. Yeah, it's a 3-day challenge. We're in a competition. Belinda's just walked in and says, how you doing? I said, I've got about 5 people. She goes, that's good, because you're not going to beat me. I'm not really competing with them, but looks like I need to get competing with them. So let's get it going. Let's roll up our sleeves and do this. We've got 40 minutes left. No, sorry, am I talking about? Yeah, got 40 minutes left. Let's do this.
1: Spirit Charge. Hello, this is Pastor Ralph Duarte II, and this is your Spirit Charge for the day. Your vision will not lie. For the vision is yet for an appointed time, but at the end it will speak, and it will not lie. Though it tarries, wait for it, because it will surely come. That's what it says in Habakkuk chapter 2, verses 3. You might feel like you're going through the motions of everyday life, and you might feel like you can't see the light at the end of the tunnel, but I came to tell you today that your vision, your dreams will not lie whatsoever. There is an appointed time where God will begin to manifest your dreams and manifest your visions, but it will come. Though it tarries, it will come. So have faith, trust in God, because He's still doing something through you. Even though it tarries, you will see the light at the end of the tunnel, and your dreams will come to pass.

0: My name is Miriam. I'm originally from London. I study in Nottingham. I'm a student. Every day now I listen to gospel. It keeps my faith up, especially when you're in university. There's a lot of struggles you face, and there's a lot of, you know, moments when you're down. And when I do tune in and when I do listen, it picks me back up. It makes me feel like, you know what, I can do this. God is with me always, and he can, you know, reach out to me through this. Overall, I just feel like Premier Gospel is literally a blessing, not only to me, but all the Christians out there. I'm just so thankful. It helps us to all be connected as well. And, you know, when we're all facing things and what's going on in the world and everything, it shows that as a community, we can get together, we can pray about it, and we can make solutions on it. It's also a pick-me-up, like when you're feeling down and when you're feeling like there's no one there, or you're struggling with problems, and you just tune into the radio and you just hear, you know, people giving their testimonies and all the gospel music that's been played. It just picks you up, it makes you, you know, focused, it makes you grounded. And I feel like having Premier Gospel Radio in my life has been nothing but a blessing, and it has also pushed my faith forward with God. It's connected me closer to him as well.
1: Oh, that's Miriam there, student in Nottingham. Didn't realize you're blessing students while they're doing it. Also, young men and women in prison as well, they get blessed by Premier Gospel, and that's what your money is giving when you give to Premier Gospel and keeping this magnificent ministry on air. It's the evening with me, Theo Man, sticking down to 7 o'clock. I know the majority of you have got your eye on the television at the precise moment, but if there's four of you that's listening right about now, I want you to pick up the phone, 08000 239988. That's 08000 239988, or premiergospel.plus if you got me on in the background. Give me your best gift so we can continue to bless students like Miriam who are going through stuff in that university. I know the challenges I got to my youngest two at university, so I know what they tell me what happens at uni and stuff like that. So I'm going to keep them rooted and grounded, and also what's going on in the world as well. I'm going to be able to continue to bring some uplifting music and bring some joy to your heart and to your life. 08023 9988, that's if you want to, looking for four, just looking for you to give to this magnificent 3-day challenge. And also I need four more just so I can become second place, because apparently we're meant to be in a competition and I'm not taking it serious like it's a competition. I'm just more about the collective. We're family. But it's all good, man. 08023 9988 08023 9988 or Premier God.

0: to be honest, it's played a big part. I'm a builder by trade. So in the mornings, I get in my van, drive to the first job, second job. I spend most of my days in the van sometimes. I used to listen to another station quite a lot. One morning, I was listening to the station. Everything on the station was negative. The news reports was negative. What they were talking about was negative. Felt like it was draining me. At that same time, I was going through a bit of personal stuff, trying to find God, trying to find a connection to God, trying to, you know, start the journey. So I turned it off. And then the next day, I was speaking to my mum, and she said she listens to gospel music all the time. So I saw she was listening to Premier Gospel, and I tuned in the next day. 2 years ago, I don't think I've changed the radio station. It's brought a peace. It's brought a connection. I feel Premier Gospel in the mornings, in the evenings. It's given me that connection.
1: That's Kamar there talking about Premier Gospel, what it does for him. Does that do that to you? Does it bless you the same way? Does it do the same way, give you that peace, being connected to Christ? If you're going through, sometimes there's a song that will come up or something that will be said by one of the presenters. If that's what is touching you, hit us up with your best gift, whatever your gift is. 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

3-day challenge, a 3-day appeal. We're trying to get to 90 spots. Whatever amount you give, it will be greatly received. And thank you for your gift. And I'm putting it out there. Thank you for your blessings before you've even given it. Amen. Because I'm having faith that we shall do it. So just 4 more people to get there. Can you be part of the 4? 1, 2, 3, 4. Simple as that. There must be more than 4 of you listening. You can put £5 each, £10 each, whatever it may be, whatever the Lord has laid upon your heart. Hit Premier up. Has Premier been a blessing to you? Does it bring you peace? Does it bring you calm? Does it bring you joy? Does it bring you connection? Whatever it means to you, hit me up. 08000 23 99 88 or Premier Gospel.

0: Mr. Sherwin Gardner there saying, blessings are gonna find me there and where and everywhere. Talking about blessings, please don't tell me what the score is. I want to go home and watch it. Well, I might go home and watch it. More than likely, by the time I get home, I would have known the score. So, yeah, it's all good. It's all good. It doesn't really matter to me. It's not the finals, is it? It's definitely not the finals, man. Are you enjoying the World Cup? World Cup is fun. I love it. You know why I love the World Cup? Because everybody gets involved. People that don't like football get involved in football. Because I love football, so it's all good, man. If you're watching the game, God bless you, man. I'm not cheering on any team. I just want the best team to win. I don't really care who wins. Because them not going the cup either way. Them two the team here not going the cup. Anyway, that's a whole different ballgame. I saw France play last night. My gosh. That's all me. I gotta say, my gosh. That's how you beat a low block. You can't set a low block to that. Anyway, you don't know what I'm talking about. Don't worry about it. Don't worry about it one bit. It's Premier Gospel here to uplift your spirit, bless your soul, take you through. If you've had a rough day, you know what? I'm going to make Simon from Westcliff on Sea tell us about Premier, and I'm going to pray for somebody. I feel led to pray for somebody.
1: So I actually recently got a physical radio because I was trying to like reduce the number of screens I was on, and scrolling through the stations, I just saw Premier Gospel and I was like, well, I have to take a look at that. I honestly, the first day I listened to this, I was just taken back by how happy I was, how joyous I was, how things that would have irritated me like the day before were not doing as much, because I was just the whole day listening to people's testimonies, joy, music, and it was just something that I was like, okay, this is how my everyday has to be now. Having it in the background whilst I'm working, something I'm consciously paying attention to every day, being grateful of other people's faith, that inspires me. Whereas before it almost felt like a very lonely journey where you have to be so much self-initiative. But, you know, this has just changed my perspective on it a lot. I know I'd be heartbroken if this radio station stopped functioning and working. So I just knew if there's a way I can be part of that to make sure that we never get to that point, I would want to be part of that journey. And hearing everyone's stories of why they gave, that's exactly where I want the money that I work hard to go to places where it is making a profound difference. And if I think of how much it's changed me, I can imagine what it's doing for people who are far more isolated, people in prison, or maybe they're really far away from loved ones. No matter how much you have to give, it will make a difference. It will make a massive impact to someone out there. Someone like me who may tune into the radio station randomly on a Tuesday and then have their life changed. Always know that every penny that you can give, whether it's one-off or monthly, is going to great work and boosting the Christian community.
0: Oh, love that, Sam. Westcliff on Sea. I absolutely love that. She was a new listening to Premier and she came up with that testimony. Oh, wow. It's going to something good. It's going to a good cause, going to good ground. Romans 12, verse 3 popped up. I was looking for scripture. Romans 12, verse 3 popped up. It says, "For by the grace given me, I say to every one of you, do not think of yourself more highly than you ought, but rather think of yourself with sober judgment in accordance with the faith God has distributed to each of you." Now, I'm saying, what's that got to do with anything? But I'm sitting there just contemplating, and it's like, put my minister's hat on, and it's God is speaking. Speaking to somebody who is putting themselves down or putting themselves too high and putting themselves in a situation, putting themselves, not God putting them there, but then putting themselves in a situation. But I'm going to pray for somebody. I'm going to read that verse of scripture again. Listen to the words in this. It says, "For by the grace given me, I say to every one of you, do not think of yourself more highly than you ought, but rather think of yourself with a sober judgment in accordance with the faith God has distributed to each of you." So he's saying some of us are putting ourselves in high places and putting ourselves high above our means and putting ourselves out there. And he's saying, just come, humble. Just the God has given you the faith. Some of us are overcooking it. Some of us are overthinking situations and doing this. Just relax, breathe. Dear merciful, mighty and awesome God, we give you thanks for another day of life. You put us in the land of the living, Lord. We give you thanks for taking us to the time of 6:40 today. Lord, I just want to bless those who are on the way home, those who have been at home all day, those who are in hospitals, those who are in incarcerated, those who are just lost at this precise moment, Lord, we know that you can come down and you can touch each and every single one of us. But today, Lord, I'm asking you to touch those who, Lord, whose minds have gone. Lord, those who are lost in their minds, Lord, in the wilderness of their minds, Lord, who are thinking themselves or putting themselves above others, Lord, but he's saying, Lord, in your word, Lord, come down, sober the judgment, relax, and go in accordance to your will, Lord. May we start to step aside and remove ourselves out of our way, Lord, and putting yourself in your way, Lord, and start walking in your paths, Lord. We ask you to bless those who are listening to the sound of my voice, Lord. I ask you to touch them from the crown of their head to the sole of their feet, Lord, with your grace and with your mercy, with your faith, Lord, with your spirit, Lord. Some of us today have had a rough day. It's been a tough day. But Lord, we just want to say thank you for taking us through the day, Lord. We ask you, thank you for your angels of mercy that you've sent around us, Lord. We ask you for the journey mercies for those on the way home, Lord. We ask you to bring them home safely, Lord. We know what's going on around in the world, Lord. We know we have no control, but we know that you're in control, Lord. Lord, we ask you just to step into our lives today as you've done already, Lord. We know the day is coming towards an end, but Lord, we know that there's still so much more obstacles and hurdles that to come throughout the night, Lord. We ask you that you continue to be our light as the lights begin to get dim, Lord. Lord, we ask you to bless us, Lord, with your grace, Lord. Bless those who have given today, Lord. May the Lord, may their storehouse never run dry today, Lord. We ask you just to cover them, Lord. May they continue to fill their basket. And those who are about to give, Lord, and those who have given already, Lord, or those who are thinking about giving, Lord, we ask you to touch them, Lord. May they not worry. May they not think about it, Lord. As it says in your word, Lord, evil is not to worry, not to stumble, Lord. If the fields or the grass of the fields don't worry, why are we worrying? The birds of the air don't worry. He said, why are we worrying? It says, worry not, Lord. We ask you just to ease their worries, Lord. Ease their minds, Lord. Guide them today. Cover them today, Lord. May we walk into your grace with our eyes wide open, with us, so we know that you're like the prodigal father, Lord, with your eyes, arms wide open, receiving us in today, Lord. We just ask you to thank you with your grace. Thank you with your mercy, Lord. We just ask you to bless us another time and another day in your precious name of Jesus.

0: there's a few reasons why I became a champion today. I think just the work that you guys are doing, I think, is amazing. You know, playing very contemporary music that I could potentially listen to, and it's just the message of love and Jesus, really. And I just want to do my part for the kingdom and just really support the mission to share the gospel to the world, really. It's a very dark place, dark world right now, and people need hope, people need a savior, people need just love in their lives. So it's important that we try and share the light to the world. We don't just keep it to ourselves. I'd say it's cliche, but don't look at your circumstances. Whatever you have, just give it to God and believe and pray that he will do the rest, and you know, you can become a champion.
1: I love that. You can become a champion. That's Gideon there in Slough saying you can become a champion. I assume he's gospel champions, but we're talking about, we're doing a challenge today. You can still be part of it. 08,000 23 99 88. I'm looking for, still looking for four more by 7 o'clock. Can you become part of the four more? Ooh, Red Carl, thank you very much. The prayers have blessed me. It was just what I needed in a difficult time mentally. Oh, to God be the glory. To God be the glory. I just felt led to pray. Maybe it was for you. I bled for. Pastor Robert says, God bless you, Theo. I really love your prayers. God bless you too, my brother. God bless you, Pastor. God bless you. When a pastor says it, love the prayers, and it has a special little twinge, and gave me a little, yeah, I felt the Spirit move me in that one. God bless you. So, three more spots left if you want to be given. The Lord has been blessing and moving in your heart, moving in your spirit. You felt a way today. And as Gideon says, you know, if you're feeling blessed, doesn't matter what you've got, the Lord will bless you. So just give what you have. Don't watch your circumstances. The Bible says, don't worry about anything. Why are you worrying? We worry about so many things. You know that at least about 95% of the things we worry about does not happen. It doesn't happen. You just worry about it. And then even some situations, and I meet people who are planning situations and they panic and they're planning and they're fussing over the minute of things. And I say, why are you fussing? Nobody's going to actually notice that the fork is not there or whatever. Whatever it is, no one's going to fuss about it. But we fuss and we worry, get ourselves in a tiz and push up our face and moan and complain. Let's be the light. That means we've got to bring hope. That means we've got to bring joy. That means we move out of the way and say, you know what, Jesus, Lord, take control of the situation. Simple. Take control of the situation. If the Lord says it's going to happen, it's going to happen. Trust in. Not, it doesn't need you to do anything for it. No one cares if the tissue was not on the right spot or the right way around. No one's actually going to notice it. Have you ever noticed, right? Oh, no, I'm gone off. You lot got me. You got me. I'm gone off. We've got 10 minutes left, so I'm gone off. But if you notice, I've asked the wedding planner one time. I said, you sat down there and you planned all of this X, Y, Z and all of that, yeah? And the people them just come in and just went, sit down upon the chair, and they didn't even notice all your hard work. Not saying you mustn't do the hard work, but they didn't even notice it. But they would notice, and she said, they would notice if I didn't do it. I said, you got a point, but how do you know? How do you know? You fussed over that little thing, that little minute detail, and I said, how do you know? And also, when I do, like I'm officiating weddings, where I'm the MC at a wedding, and they're panicking, oh, it's not going according to time. I said, do the people out there know what time everything's supposed to happen? And he goes, no, it's me. So why are you panicking? You know, anyway, don't worry. That's what I'm trying to say. Don't worry. Let God have his way. If God's in it, you'll win it. If he's not in it, then it will be a mess. Simple as that. That's as simple as that. That's how I look at things. If God's in it and God has ordained it to happen, it will happen. Might not be the way we wanted it to happen. But anyway, Theo, Bev in Gravesend wants to say something.
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3: First of all, let me give God thanks for the radio station, for Premier. They are an absolute blessing, seriously. I mean, I've been meaning to give for a while, and obviously the Lord is speaking to me now. Bev, it's time. It's time. So thank God for Premier. Premier you know, enables us to spread the gospel far and wide, you know, not just in England, not just in London, but far and wide, worldwide. And, you know, we need to give to enable the gospel to reach every corner of the earth, the north, the west, the south, the east. Do you know what I mean? So give, give and give. If you can give a little bit more, go for it.
1: I couldn't have said it any better, Bev. If you can give a little bit more, go for it. And just like that, I got to jump up out of here. Big shout out to Red Car. Big shout out to all those who've given. May the Lord continue to pour into your storehouse so it never run dry. And those who are contemplating and giving, try and give before 7 o'clock. Let's just hit this target before 7 o'clock. Let's do this. I know we can do it. So let's do it. So we've got three more spots. We can definitely do it. Come on. Before 7 o'clock. Let's do this. I'm up out of here. I'll be back tomorrow. Evenings between 4 and 7. Sitting in the same spot again. B will be back in the morning. We've got the hip hop sessions coming on tonight. If you're tuning in, don't forget, Tanique's on doing her thing tonight. She's going to tear up the place. That's all me, no. God bless you. God keep you. And continue to be a blessing to all those around you. Continue to be the light to those around you. And if you're contemplating and giving, 08000239988. That's 08000239988. That's 08000239988. PremierGospel.plus. That's what you need to target, you need to hit. Talking about Tanique, let me love and leave you with a bit of this.
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1: Thank you, Rochelle.

Yeah, whole world's getting fueled by the water and the glory of God. Yeah, revival, reviving things that were once dead. Stuff in your heart that was stolen from you when you was a child. It's coming back. The King of all kings is on the throne.

0: I haven't been going to church because of the situation with my mom having Alzheimer's dementia. So I was a full-time worker before as a carer. Now I have to stop it and only work part-time Saturdays and Sundays because I have to look after my mom during the week. So I'm not able to go to church anymore. So Premier is my church. It's been uplifting. Premier, I've been lifting my spirit. I want to level up with Premier for the great work that you guys have been doing for God and for inspiring us to draw closer to Him also. So Premier has been my rock. It's been amazing. And I love you guys. Love you guys. Lovely songs, lovely worship. Oh, it's amazing.
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0: everyone, it's Bright, Be OK Motivate here, and I'm thrilled to invite you to join me every second Wednesday of the month at 8:30 a.m. on Gospel Breakfast with Belinda for our special monthly feature, One Wednesday. 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

So welcome to the Hip Hop Sessions. You're here with myself, Tanique, on Premier Gospel, and I am about to open up with the wonderful Hip Hop Sessions, and that was Who Bigger by Mission and Frank Rilla. And I can definitely say that there is no one bigger or greater than my God. So thank you for joining me, Tanique, on the Hip Hop Sessions today. This week I've got so much for you. So in the first hour, I will be hyping you up and getting you ready to feel lively, because if you've been feeling dull and a bit down today, then this is the show for you. And towards the end of this first hour, I will also be going super hard with the UK sound, and that will give you nothing but pure energy. And as we always do, in the final hour, I will also be slowing it down just so you get to chill, lay back, and perhaps get some time with the Lord. But you're here at Tanique on the Hip Hop Sessions, and this is where I get to play the very best in Christian rap music.

0: So that was Big God by, it says One Day, but I have to remember that she changed her name. It is Anike, all right? So regardless what's in the system right now, that was Big God by Anike, all right? This is the Hip Hop Sessions with Tanique on Premier Gospel, and we are going in with the greatest in Christian rap music. And if you have been on Anike's socials, you would have seen she had an amazing testimony this week about her losing her passport when she was touring and about to go home, and she couldn't find it. And it was actually misplaced in the station, but she managed to get through security, telling them that she has the Lord on her side, and they were letting her get through like miraculously till she eventually found her passport. And she said that the Lord led her to exactly where it is. Now tell me about testimony, because that was absolutely amazing. All right, but this is the Hip Hop Sessions with Tanique on Premier Gospel.
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1: Colleen, Joy, Toby, Kofi, Marsha, Mercy, Peace, Tolu, Olu, Daniel, Leroy, Samuel, and Karen. I know it's been a while. It's time to come home.
11: Elevate, this mix sounds mad.

Listen, if you don't know about Grime, then you will not know about that one right there. That was super hard. That was Bar So Much by Vontae Grace and A-Star. And just last week, we had Vontae Grace in the studio with Mikey Soul Christian, just catching up, you know, and snippets of that interview will be on our social media very soon. So make sure you stay. And also, just to let you know, A-Star, he is actually dropping new music really soon. So if you go to his Instagram, you will see some teasers. So that was just a teaser for the Hype UK section that I'm about to go into very soon. But for now, on the Hip Hop Sessions, I am continuing to warm you up.

0: Hello, this is Pastor Ralph Duarte II, and this is your spirit charge for the day. Your vision will not lie. For the vision is yet for an appointed time, but at the end it will speak, and it will not lie. Though it tarries, wait for it, because it will surely come. That's what it says in Habakkuk chapter 2, verses 3. You might feel like you're going through the motions of everyday life, and you might feel like you can't see the light at the end of the tunnel, but I came to tell you today that your vision, your dreams will not lie whatsoever. There is an appointed time where God will begin to manifest your dreams and manifest your visions, but it will come. Though it tarries, it will come. So have faith, trust in God, because He's still doing something through you. Even though it tarries, you will see the light at the end of the tunnel, and your dreams will come to pass. Spirit
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2: 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Sis.

journey, looking for the remedy, dealing with pain from an internal injury, learning to love myself, ain't no offending me, dipping and dodging, no homies who seen to be only concerned with the outer amenities, healing and growth, only thing that's concerning me.

0: So that was Wins on Me by Derek Minor, Cannon and Tony Tillman. Yes, Wins on Me when you are rolling with our king. And before that was Girl Gang, the freestyle by Tylin, Mikey and Relina Rochelle. Those girls are really spitting their hardest bars on that. But you're here on the Hip Hop Sessions with myself, Tanique, on Premier Gospel. And I'm going through the very best in Christian rap, hip hop, drill, grime, you name it. And I am soon about to get into the UK sound, where I am just going to focus on the UK for the rest of the first hour. But we'll get into that soon.
1: Running in, loving it, just getting off, I'm bubbling, writing the goddamn

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1: Of the Humble Penny and Financial Joy Academy. 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

What an amazing collaboration that one. So that was No Weapon by 116 DC, Free Limo, Blaze and Lecrae. 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

0: So that was Let Go, Let God, the anthem by 1K, Few, Hovi and KB. And before that, the alternative sounding one was Rocky Road by Caleb Gordon, all right? So let's go, let's go, let's go, let's go, because I am about to enter into the UK sound right about now. So you're here with Tanique on the Hip Hop Sessions, and I'm about to give you even more energy, all right? So let's get ready.
1: This is the voice of UK gospel. Premier Gospel.

0: This generation wants simple, just read the Bible.
1: So that was Taken by Honey to Hebron, and before that was Red Print by Ayana. You're here at Tanique on the Hip Hop Session, and I'm about to kick off with the UK section right about now, just to amp you up for the rest of this hour, all right? Because this is the Hip Hop Sessions on Premier Gospel, where we get to play the very best in Christian rap. So I hope that I have livened you up and woken you up right about now to give glory to the Lord through rap. Let's go.

0: says yes.
1: Hey. Don't you know that my nose laughing at like you when you come up on me and try it and protect it?
2: John 19, verse 13. Jesus said.

0: So that was Misses by Luke November. And before that was Tetelesta, the remix by Kevood, Sela G4G, Hanatu, Hebron. And there's quite a few others, actually. But you're here with Taniqua and the Hip Hop Sessions. And I'm not sure, you know, with Satan Moves Up My Missus, if my husband was to say that to me, I'm not sure how I feel, but I'm sure he has good intentions behind that track. Yes, but you're here with Taniqua and the Hip Hop Sessions, and we are partway through the UK sound. So I'm going to continue with it until we get to the end of the first half of the show.
1: Yeah, you know, obviously... Trust. You get me? They want the hard bars, you know what I'm saying? They don't like the creative thing, but it's calm because I've got both.
2: Trust me.
1: Yo, Marco. Listen, they leaning on man.

telling you they sent for free. So you took my L's and dubbed it for me. I never again, no repeat, but I can't not sin, it's up in my jeans. So I hit that, died for my sins like, and when I slap that, see the enemy get back out the word like, when I back slide, it's hurting like, bell up my G's, them.

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1: 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I am Pete.

Matthew 28, catch me outside with a couple of members dishing up bang. You might see me on the M-way flying up, so I'm not two, but four and up. What you hearing? Bop, bop.

0: up. So that was M28 by 678 Nafe. All right, so that was a sick remix, actually. But you're here with Tanique on the Hip Hop Sessions, and we are coming to the end of the first hour, and I hope you have been hyped up, because I surely have been. But I think it's fair to say now that we've played enough drill and grime and the UK sound, but we are going to continue on the other side with some Karma rap. So if you like soul, if you like poetry type rap, then the next hour is totally dedicated to you, all right? But you're here with Tanique on the Hip Hop Sessions, and I'm about to play one last one before we hit the ads, and then we'll slow it down to hear some more storytelling.
1: KC Young Vet, and we still marching. All right, Kurt, what we telling them, man?

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I got a grind over drive, put it in motion. 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

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I gave my heart till it bled out. Farewell to the past and I sped out. Hello to the future, we here now. Foot on the gas, put the pedal down. Watch, we gon' shift up the paradigm.

So welcome to the Hip Hop Sessions. You're here on the final hour with myself, Tanique, on Premier Gospel. That was Airborne by Ty Brazel. That was, all right. So in the last hour, I have hyped you up. I have exerted plenty of energy. Yeah, so this hour right here, I'm about to wind it down again. So the first half of the last hour, I'm going to start just taking it down a notch. And then as we get to the last half, I will be playing some encouraging music. If you need some encouragement and you've had a bit of a tough week or challenging week or the stuff you're going through, then this is the hour that will encourage and uplift you. All right, so stay locked with Tanique on Premier Gospel's Hip Hop Sessions.

0: see the space and keep your eyes on it, yeah.
1: Yes, so shout out to it's KC and 2J's. That was Icon Flow. And before that was I Know by DC3. Make sure you check them rappers out because UK CHH is really kicking off at the moment. If you check the UK charts in the gospel category, you will see that there are quite a lot of rappers rising up in the charts in the top 20s. And it's great to see. So it is a great movement to be a part of. So make sure that you support, you stay tapped because the genre of music really is ministering outreach to people that are unsaved and lost. All right, but you're here with Tanika and the Hip Hop Sessions, and I'm still winding it down before we get to the final section, which will be about hip hop testimonies and also some stories as well. Let's roll.

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It's a truth that's understood. 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Trying to see the country saved from what he carried under wood. 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
1: Right, so I played Gotta Let It Go by Tylin and Nix, and that right there was just Workmanship by Brell and Abel. Yeah, so yes, we work it out because God is working in us. That is such a great message, you know. When I'm at work, when I'm at home with my family, wherever I am, I remember, you know, that the Lord is with me. And if you remember and hold on to that, no matter what is going on in your life, or no matter what you are faced with, He is working it out for your good. To those that love the Lord, so make sure that you are loving Him, make sure that you are fighting to please Him and do the right thing, all right? And then He will always stand by you, guide your footsteps and make the way for you, all right? But this is the Hip Hop Sessions on Premier Gospel. I've got one more kind of lively-ish one before we get into the slower section, which is really going to minister to you. So I hope you hang in just to receive something from the Lord.

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1: That's Hit Up by KC and Joe Joey. Yes, you're here on the Hip Hop Sessions with Tanique. And right about now, I'm going to play something I haven't played in a while. But an artist, you may not or you may know who he is. But let's see, all right? Because I really love to support the up-and-coming artists. So this one right about now is called Music For You by Jug.
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0: Amen. What a beautiful song. So that was Music For You by Jug. And that was such a wonderful intro to the next last final section that I've got, because it really is music for the soul and music for the mind that I am going to go into right about now. But you are here with Tanique on the Hip Hop Sessions on Premier Gospel. And I'm about to play a quick promo before we get into that meaningful music section now.
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2: I've been trying to find a life that I long for. I've been trying to find a life that I long for. I've been trying to find a life that I long for. I found it where I am, I ain't looking any longer. Don't mind me, I'm just living in a light beam, suspended in the night sky, living out my pipe dreams. None of this was likely for a child like me. I thought I spent my life just trying to get by. Talib Kweli used to spend my breaks fighting by the gates. Nazim, she told me I was a prince, so I tried to live like I might be. Simba in the jungle, I was hidden in the rubble of my shame and all my troubles. We were building up our muscles. 14 in the garage, I was lifting weights with uncle. He said, build up your chest, shoulders back, learn to hustle. My Weetabix double. 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Got jumped in the rumble. Chipped my tooth on his knuckles. I never felt complete. Always outside of the clique. Need that Helly Hansen coat and a rock pass on my feet. So I fought to compete, cause I thought if I could reach their acceptance and affection, it would afford me some peace. I've been trying to find a life that I long for. I've been trying to find a life that I long for. I've been trying to find a life that I long for. I found it where I am, I ain't looking any longer. God takes your pain and makes it passion, closes the chasm. 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I'm trying to rap, but the strings got me crying like Clapton. Last night I was rapping in Manhattan. 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

0: main role. 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Had the youth clubs going crazy, up and down the city. They was kingdom skanking way before they hit the gritty. Can't lie, it ain't the same without Jimmy. Hope one day he forgive me. I look my brother in the face, then I lied and I taste the biscuit. Troubled waters now, I'm sort of building paper bridges. I done 100 festivals with 100 artists. They told me that they... Yes, it was only for the gifting. Hit rock bottom now, everybody missing. Nobody chooses to be this way, but still it's how V to say. No much left for me to say. Maybe one more thing. I realize that I won't be happy till I look in the mirror and I...
1: Your conflicts, all the difficult things, the problematic situations in your life are not chance or haphazard. They're actually yours. The part of you that loves you more than anything else has created roadblocks to lead you to yourself. You're not going to go in the right direction unless there's something pricking you in the side telling you, look here, this way.
2: Wow, now that one really took me on a journey. So that was Love Me by Governor B. That's taken from his latest album called The Bed I Made. I feel like every time Governor releases a body of work, it becomes more and more transparent and more deep. And recently, this week, I believe, he had quite a deep interview with Belinda at Premier Gospel. And there's snippets of that interview on our Instagram. So make sure you go and check that to get some insights and some encouragement as well. And before that was The Life We Long For by Joshua Luke Smith. All right, but you're here on the Hip Hop Sessions with Tanique on Premier Gospel, and I am going through a number of moving tracks right about now so that we can have a moment to reflect on the Lord and our lives, and hopefully you will get a touch.
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0: Yeah.
1: Check.
0: The Lord says.
2: I promise you that I take care of your heart. I promise you that I take care of your heart. Yeah.
0: Check. The Lord says.
2: I promise you that I've been there from the start.
0: Definitely.
2: I promise you that I've been there from the start. Yeah.
3: 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Does it ever feel like a chore? 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

Wow, so that was Joe, my Joey. Testimony by Bam. Joey. What a story. What a testimony. Do you have a testimony? If you do, remember, souls are saved through the power of our testimony. That's what the Word of God says. So I encourage you today to share your testimony with somebody so that they can too get to know Christ. All right, but I'm going to continue. I've got another testimony type song right now. And I'm not sure if you know this rapper. I play him from time to time. But if you're hearing him for the very first time, make sure you go and check out his music, okay? But this next one here is Oh My Soul by Cirrus.

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Bought my life at a price. 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

0: Thank you, God, for the call.
1: 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So he's a proper hard, good, great rapper, you know? He has come in from the secular scene, and I actually used to follow his music back then when he was in a rap crew. Back in the day, they were also a gang. So to see what God has done in his life, I'm telling you, it's completely transformational, and his story is nothing but the testimony of the goodness of what God can do. So this is the Hip Hop Sessions with Tanique on Premier Gospel.
0: Peace.

0: But shalom is probably better. Shalom is everything working exactly how God intended, and pointing out all the evil and bleeding what's been oppressive. One day the lion and the lamb gonna lie down together. Amen.
1: Amen.
0: But shalom is probably better.
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So that was I Can Bear by S.O. And before that was Lost and Found by Jordan, May and Gabby. So we've come to the end of the Hip Hop Sessions with myself, Tanique, on Premier Gospel. Thank you for joining me this week. I've thoroughly enjoyed the session. The first hour, we kicked it off with so much energy to empower you. So I hope and I pray that tomorrow and the remainder of the week, you are inspired to walk in victory with your head held high, knowing that you are the head and not the tail. All right. So, and also remember that you can find all types of hip hop that you can even worship to, as we've just heard. All right. But this is the Hip Hop Sessions every Wednesday, 8 p.m. to 10 p.m. So please share the show. Let people know this is the place to be to hear the very best Christian rap, hip hop, grime, not R&B. What am I talking about? We do have some R&B hip hop. But yes, you can find it all at Premier Gospel's Hip Hop Sessions. This is Tanique on Premier Gospel. And I've got one more for you right now, which is a bit of a twist, something different from a rapper called Nashes. Let's go.

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0: song.
1: Well, you did that. We know. We everyone is the rest of us. We saw it. We heard it. We
0: everyone
1: heard
0: is
1: it.
0: Stuck on this one line. Ice cold, like yes, that's my favorite player, man. And I'm cold, like that's my boy. Ice cold. Yeah. But yeah, that's Cole Palmer, man. Every one of us on the song, we're just like sharing our journeys at the moment, and it's a little godly fun.
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8: 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I'm a singer, songwriter, musician, producer. 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

So I discovered red handbands in during the pandemic, and I remember making so much noise about them. And me was like, you only just heard about them? I mean, yeah, oh my God, that was a pretty good me impression, wasn't it? You know, he's always so miserable. I don't know why, but please don't tell him I said that. Family is still with me, Ekosia Dia. 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

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I'd love to know your testimony. So do WhatsApp 0303 040 111.

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